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2: Renegade, good morning, November 434, Papa Bravo, flight level 430.

0: Number 434 Papa Bravo, Shannon, can you say again your squawk and flight level, please?
1: Yes, sir. We're squawk is 6305, flight level 430, November 434 Papa Bravo.
0: November 434 Papa Bravo is identified. You're cleared from Resno to Lipco 500.
1: Okay, Resno, then Lipco flight plan route 434 Papa.

0: Fannin, reach 694, level 290, squawking 1176.
1: Reach 694, Shannon radar contact cleared from Pico to Cougar.
0: Cleared from Pico to Cougar.

0: Shannon, Delta 256,
1: 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Delta 256, Shannon Control, good day to you, radar contact.
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1: 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This 3 Whiskey, Shannon Control, good day to you, radar contact. You're cleared from Nebin to Evelyn.
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0: 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Good morning, Delta 70. We're checking in flight level 370. And we're squawking 6310.
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0: Sorry, you were broken up on that second plane. Cleared Nebin to where?
1: After Nebin, it's Liffey.
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0: 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Good morning, Air France 343 Heavy, flight level 390. 1291 Alpha.
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0: 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Rescue 1-2.

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0: Victoria France 333 Foxtrot. Good morning. Flight level 410 cruise forward.
1: Air France 333 Foxtrot, and then hello to you. Radar contact. You are cleared now, direct to Nuchu.
0: We are clear, all right, then Nuchu, Air France 333 Foxtrot.
1: Air France 333 Foxtrot is cleared now, direct to Nuchu.
0: Now, Roger. Now, proposition to Nuchu.

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Good morning, Adam.

0: 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Space 87 Foxtrot, flight level 370 to Lipco.
1: Space 87 Foxtrot, good morning, identify.

0: And good morning, United 962, flight level 350.
1: United 962, Shannon, good morning, identified.
2: Shannon, the Shamrock 104, descent.
1: Shamrock 104, descent, flight level 170.
2: Descent, flight level 170, Shamrock 104.
1: Air France 333 Fox, due traffic, descent, flight level 400.
2: Flight level 400, 333 Fox,
1: thank you.

0: Lieutenant, good morning. Ocean 75 Heavy, flight level 410, inbound for Iraq.
1: Ocean 75 Channing, good morning. Identified.

0: 347 heavy flight level 370 to Nipitz.
1: Air France 327 Shannon, good morning, identify.

0: morning, Lufthansa 411, heavy flight of the 410.
1: Lufthansa 411, Channing, good morning, identified.
2: Good morning, Shermock, 13 Kilo, flight level 370.
1: Shermock, 13 Kilo, good morning, identified.
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1: 10 right is the active, so you can expect that.
2: Okay, great stuff, thank you.

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1: Shamrock 1 3 Kilo, descend flight level 170.
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2: Swift 2 Victor, just do some traffic maintain, Mark Decimal 8-4 left, just before.

0: Tamquin Trikilo, you can expect Romeo Windsor right to Rakar.
1: That's great. Direct to Rakar now for 10 right, Shamrock 1-3-0. Thank you.

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1: goodbye. 135.255 with the speed Ocean 75, goodbye.
0: Swift 2 Victor, report your speed restriction to London, 135.255, goodbye.
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1: Air France 003, shining, good morning, identify.
0: Main Charmont 1, Mike November, 503, 90567.
1: Alpha 1, Mike November, good morning, identify, descent, flight level 170.
0: Descent level 170, Shamrock 1, Mike November.
1: Shamrock 1, 1, Papa, when ready, descent, flight level 170.
2: Shamrock 1, 1, Papa, requesting descent.
1: Shamrock 1, 1, Papa, descent, flight level 170.
2: Descent level 170,
1: 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Shamrock 11 Papa, contact Dublin, 129er, decimal 180,
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1: 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You're clear to Racker.

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0: 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I've got 357 Echo AV 572, 90.
1: Air France 357 Echo Shannon, good morning, identified.
0: Roger.

0: Halifax, London, 135.255. Bye-bye.
1: Sorry, so could be the Lee 135, please say it again.
0: 135.255.

0: Captain Sumter. Good morning, Turkish 184 Heavy. Meeting flexible 390.
1: Turkish 184, that was still on the.
2: Hello, it's Air Canada, 836, level 390.
1: And 836, good day, identified. Turkish 184, Shannon.
0: What, please? Turkish 184.
1: Turkish 184, call London, 132.1950.
0: 132.1950, all right, Turkish 184.

0: Charlie, good morning. Shamrock 1, Tango Charlie, that was 3-3-2, Oscar.
1: Shamrock 1, Tango Charlie, good morning, identify. Shamrock American 704-370. American 704, Shamrock, good morning, identify.
2: Good morning. Also, continuous light turbulence here at 370, as a ride better at 39.
1: That's the first report I've had all morning. How long has it lasted?
2: About 10 minutes.
1: That's copy 701. Aircan 836, what's the ride like at 390?
2: Aircan 836 has been mostly smooth. We're just getting into a bit of light chop now, though.
1: That's copy, thank you. American 704, traffic also eastbound, about 60 miles north of the 390. A little bit of light chop they're starting to experience.
2: Okay, we'd like to try 39. It's getting a little more intense.
1: American 704, client flight level 390.
2: 37 for 390, American 734, thanks.

0: One Tango Charlie, descend flight level 170.
1: That's level 170, Tango, One Tango Charlie.
0: Channel One Tango Charlie, call Dublin 135, that's 1655. Good morning.
1: 135, 655, One Tango Charlie, good morning.

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2: Starting the morning, Shamrock Clinic Class, descending to line level 1502, Alpha.
1: Shamrock Clinic Class, good morning, identified. Expect an ILS approach from runway 06, descend to flight level 80.
2: Expect an ILS 06, descend to line level 80, Shamrock Clinic Class.
3: Good morning, Shannon Control Air Canada, 886, level 390, direct Morag.
1: Air Canada, 886, morning, identified.
0: Shannon Control, good morning, American 142, level 380.
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0: Quinn Echo Alpha, contact Ken Approach 121.4. Good morning.
1: 121.4, Shema Quinn Echo Alpha. Bye bye. Ken Approach, good morning. Shema Quinn Echo Alpha, the center fly level 8 here at Alpha. 321.0, with information will be.
2: Good morning, number 15,
1: approach from the 06 in Sierra. 06 in Sierra, and I left here at the Shamrock Corner Cross.

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Good morning, 375 Golf, level 410.

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0: clinical outputs on this therapy.
1: Oakland A5, approaching at Boston, touchdown, contact tower, 1187, out of it.
0: 1187, Chema clinical outputs, yeah. 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
2: Good morning, wind 0303 9.

0: morning, Speedbird 81 Victor, right of the 390, Charlie.
1: Speedbird 81 Victor, Shannon, good morning. All right, that's what.
0: Thank you.
2: Shannon, good morning. I'm going to you out of 310 for one pleasure.
1: Champagne Yankelina, good morning. Identified Phoenix X ILS, approach from 06, descend flight of Blazer.
2: Flight from 06, descend flight of Blazer, Champagne Yankelina.
3: Shannon, good morning. United 994, heavy, level 380.
1: United 994, good morning. Identified.

0: Tomjet 157, heavy flight level 400, inbound Boston.
1: Tomjet 157, Shannon, good morning, identify.
2: Control, good morning, Delhi. Thank you, Hotel, heavy

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1: Last flight Delta 2, Delta 2, Delta 1, stand 3.

0: Queen Yankee Lima, contact Sean approach 12-14, that's morning.
1: And 114, Sean Mark, Queen Yankee Lima, thanks for helping. Sean, good morning to you, Sean Mark, Queen Yankee Lima, out of 166 for 80 with Tango 1021.
2: Number one, you can hello to you, identified at handle position 55 miles west here, since you are number one, expect that approach number 06 in the left.
1: Hi, left 06, I'm Mark, so when you can, thank you.
2: One Yankee Lima, the Tango current local Shanty unit, it means 1021 extra Pascal, due direct to Alpha, and step low pleasure at Alpha, Mark, direct to Alpha, and
3: good morning, American 722 with you, descending, passing, flight level 378, descending 330.
0: American 722, morning, identify descent flight level 170.
3: Descent flight level 170, American 722.

0: Delta 72.
1: Delta 72.
0: Any ride reports at 370?
1: Delta 72, no negative reports. You just coming over the coast. Are you picking up something?
0: Yeah, we're in a constant light here. Is it better lower at 35 maybe?
1: Stand by one. United 70, any turbulence?
2: Negative, 3 yards for us.
1: Thank you. Delta 72, that's 350 in your 12 o'clock, about 30 miles, reporting it smooth.
0: Tell you what, we'll keep it on hold. It might be getting a little better here for Delta 72. Thanks.

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3: Under 1578 firm, it's going to be 330. You're cleared and ready. Flight level 330. The level crossing both of these.
2: 3 7 5 3 3 0 level

Control Air France 5 Uniform AV, good morning, flight level 370 en route.

0: morning, Ocean 51, heavy level 41, 0 at Mike Morrod.
1: Ocean 51, shining good morning, Aiden.
2: Shannon, good morning, from 345 Mike, heavy flight level

Mike 1-2-2 is warning. Identified to clear at your discretion.

0: Andrew, 157, report you'll have restrictions to London. 135, that's on 580, you're advising your release returns as well. Bye bye.
1: The restrictions to London, available to 435580, contact 157, bye.
2: 06,
3: we're at the 8, good morning. 0303, 10 knots, 106, clear to land.
2: Clear to land, 06, 1 Yankee.

0: and then Lima continue to make it last right on Delta 2. Taxi Delta 2, Delta 1 to San Teresa.
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0: Enter runway 06, report ready to begin, 212.

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0: Lebanon, good morning. That's 250, 50340.
1: 250, Shannon, good morning. Identified and here to new chief. Transit 250, Shannon, do you copy?
0: Can you say again, Air Transat 250?
1: Transit 250, Shannon, you're identified and cleared to new two.
0: We check and identify and clear to new two, Air Transat 250.
2: Shannon, Delta 224, flight level 390.
1: Delta 224, Shannon, good morning, identified.
0: Shannon, good morning. Super 40, Fox, you're up flight level 350.
1: Roger, Shannon, good morning, identified.

0: 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Contact Shine Approach 121.4. Bye bye.
1: Opening with approach 121.4, Charity Golf South of Mike. Good night. Shine Approach is Charity Golf Golf Papa Mike 136, descending flight level 80. We have Tango.
2: Hey, but Mike, hello to you. Identified on handover. Your position is 41 miles west of the airfield. You are number one, expect ILS. Approach runway 06 with a left turn.
1: Okay, well, we're number one, expect the ILS runway 06. Charlie Golf Golf Papa Mike, thanks.
2: Charlie Papa Mike, intercept the localizer at Elpham and continue your descent to latitude 3,000 feet. ATIS uniform is current local channel QNH is 1021 into that house.
1: 1021, we'll intercept the localizer 3,000 feet over Elpham and Charlie Golf Golf Papa Mike, we'll check for uniform.
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1: Understood, thanks. Charlie Golf Papa Mike, 1021.
2: I just confirm hectopascals.
1: 1021 hectopascals, Charlie Golf Papa Mike.
2: Thank you, maintain 3,000 feet on reaching. Further descent will be on the glide slope. Expect clearance with approaches, get closer to Elpham, I'll call you back.
1: Charlie Golf Papa Mike.

0: 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Just confirm you have selected channel QNH1021 Hit Spark Gov.
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0: LDC Romeo, good morning, clear Shannon to Sunset via 500 at flight level 370. Squawk is 1255. Flight 43 Romeo AFM at departure track runway 7 set flight, stop time 5000. Press 10 CQT time 0509.
1: Shannon, good morning, it's Top Jet 569 Heavy, flight level 43, clear it.
2: Time just 569, Shannon, hello, identified.
1: 569.
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2: Egypter 9995, Shannon Control, good morning, identified. You're cleared from Charlie off the November 2 summit.
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5: Good morning, Shannon, Delta 16, level 380.
2: Delta 16, Shannon Control, good morning, identified. And for spacing, would you be able to increase your speed to Mach decimal 8.2 or greater?
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2: Thank you, maintain Mach decimal 8.2 or greater.
1: 7-2-1-2-5-3-9-0-2.
2: Delta 212, Shannon Control, good morning, identified. And for spacing, would you use the Mach decimal 8.2 or less?

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1: Okay, thank you. Direct to Botham, and decimal 8.5 or greater to this.
0: And the 16 showing, if you maintain your original speed, mark decimal 8.1, please.
2: All right, so that will pull back to 8.1, Delta 16.
3: Delta 14, level 390.
0: Delta 14, Shang, good morning, identified.

0: approach for 270 in front of Zulu, contact Shannon, 134, decimal 630. Good morning. Alright, if we can go, pop the mic.
1: Sorry, pop the mic, Roger. Thank you. 9 miles from touchdown, inside, contact tower, 118, decimal 7.
0: 18, 7, Charlie Golf, go, pop the mic.

0: Clearance, Shannon clearance, command level 310. Any chance to maintain 340 or 330?
1: Easy 10995, Shannon. If you want, on your second set, you can negotiate your oceanic clearance 127.650. Maintain listening and watching this frequency for control.
0: Okay, and taking process, please.
1: That's 127.650 on your second test.
0: Okay, 127.650 on second box, thank you.
2: Shannon Control, United at 946, flight level 370.
1: United 946, Shannon, good morning, identified.
3: Shannon Delta, 242, level 380.
1: Delta 242, Shannon, good morning, identified.
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3: Yeah, that's up.
4: Check 020-419.
5: Shannon, Delta 100, any rad reports? We're getting some constant light here at 350.
1: Delta 100, Shannon, we've had mostly reports of light chop, and the only report of anything worse than that was about 80 to 90 miles ahead of your track and 2,000 feet above your current level.
5: Okay,

0: Shannon. Good morning, Canon 646. You might leave you saying 370.
1: Canon 646, Shannon. Hello, identified.
0: Hostile. We are putting ready to take the total charge at Alpha.
2: 960, Roger, hold short, Romeo 06.
0: Charge 06, 960, Roger, hold short.

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0: Air Force, you've identified climb to 5-4-2-3-0.
1: Climb to 2-3-0, 6-0,

0: Echo Mile and Ryan, 422 Romeo with you, past 48, no climb flight level 150, NJAC.
1: Banner 422 Romeo, showing you identified climb to flight level 270.
0: Climb flight level 270, Ryan, 422 Romeo.
1: Climb to flight level 270.
0: Climb 10270, Ryan, 6 Romeo, 5 0.

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Lieutenant. Good morning. Shamrock 6 Papa Whiskey,

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1: Clear to Bamba, climb flight level 2 7 0.

Edinburgh, 5 Fairfax English, 5 level 2900. 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

engine's

0: good morning. November 231, Quebec, Sierra, flight level 320, descending flight level 210.
1: November 231, Quebec, Sierra, Shanghai, identified, descent to flight level 80.
0: Continue descent, flight level 80, 231, Quebec, Sierra.
1: Charlie Papa Mike, climb to flight level 290.
2: Climb flight level 290, Charlie Papa Mike.
1: Just confirm, 290.
2: Climb flight level 290, Charlie Papa Mike.

0: designated 23. We're descending out of 28.5 for flight level 210.
1: United 23, Shenzhen, identified descent flight level 170.
0: Continue to descend flight level 170.

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Good morning. November 231, Quebec Sierra.

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1: Go ahead, 9310.
2: Wind 129 at decimal 180. Bye bye.
1: 129 180. Good day, United 310.

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1: Descend and maintain 3,000 feet. November 2, 3-1, Quebec Sierra.

212, is that with control of the airfield, that 102, Bravo Charlie Hotel 201, Katrina, is that these four short runways are sick?

0: good morning. It's Sherman 38 Alpha on time. 39 A321. The wind in French wind here, best clearance to London, please.
1: Alpha, standby, call you back in 20 seconds.
0: Thank you.

0: Alpha, Kilo Shannon Central, Avenue 3 Alpha departure, flight time 5,000 feet, squawk 1456.
1: Clear to London Heathrow off on runway 06 Avenue 3 Alpha departure, climbing 5,000 feet, squawk 1456. Shamrock 38 Alpha, thanks very much for that.
0: Time 0703.
1: Right, 0703, thanks.
2: 231 Quebec Sierra.

0: one Fox Up Papa passing and flight level 158, 01903 Bump.
1: Final 61 Fox Up Papa, Shinkalo identified, clear to Bamba, climb to 50270.
0: Next Bamba, climb to another 2000 and take one Fox Papa.
2: Sure, thanks.

0: November 231, Quebec Sierra, established inbound on the ILS.
1: Super Seat 1 and 2, 2 and 1, back to the airport, port, hold short, runway 06, support back to the airport.
0: 118.7 for tower, and you enjoy your weekend, sir. November 231, Quebec Sierra. Tower, good morning to you. November 231, Quebec Sierra, ILS 06.
1: 030 degrees, 11 knots, runway 06, clear to land.
0: Clear to land, runway 06, November 231, Quebec Sierra.

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1: 7 good morning, 10X387, climbing flight 4200, direct to Devil.
2: 10X3, attention, flow identified, clear time to shine control, there's space climb for about 200.
1: Say it again, 10X387.
2: 10X387, clear time to shine control, there's space climbing to 5200 on a heading.
1: To enter Shannon Control airspace on heading and climb flight 4200, Shannon 387.
2: Shannon 387 and report present heading to Shannon 134.260. Bye bye.
1: 124360, Shannon 387.
2: Shannon 387, negative frequencies 134260.
1: 134320, 134260, Shannon 387.
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0: 212, go ahead. So if you want to, you can locate there on to Texas Hotel. If you want to, locate on to Texas Hotel. November 221, correct here, locate right on Charlie, pass current, 121.8.
1: All right, right on Charlie, 121.8. November 231, Quebec, Sierra. Have a good day.
0: Thanks, you can give me a call when you're comfortable.

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1: 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Roger, Mariner 24 Uniform Delta, good identified. De-sensify, 180.
2: Number 280, Mariner 24 Uniform Delta.
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0: 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Delta 258, he's sending 244 for 210.
1: Delta 258, Channing, good morning. Identify descent, flight level 170.
0: Descent, flight level 170, Delta 258.

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1: What?

0: runway 68 Golf Alpha, good morning, descending to level 200, inbound aircraft.
1: Morning, identified, stick section ILS, approach runway 06, descent flight to blade 0.
0: Okay, so approach runway 06, descending to blade 0, runway 68 Golf Alpha.

0: 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Bye bye.
1: 214, bye bye, Niner 68 Golf Alpha. Bye bye. Shannon, good morning, Niner 68 Golf Alpha, descending flight level 80 in Bohanka.
2: Golf Alpha, low to you, identified, I'm handover position 40 miles northeast of the airfield, runway number 1, expect Alex, approach runway 06 for the right turn in.
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1: Sounds good to me, Ryanair 68 Golf Alpha. 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
1: Rescue 1-2, Big 8 Alpha, report the air from McGuire, 121, left for rescue.
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4: 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It is 75 level 210 about land right through 316. Shamrock 1 Alpha with you.

0: Kilo Shanksville, good morning. Radar contact clear to Evren, 3 feet and sound flight level 230.
1: Evren, 3 feet and sound flight level 230.
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1: Roger, to Azgon, Azgon, intercept vocalizer at Azgon, and I'll have further change on KMT report to you shortly.
0: Okay.
2: Charlie 7 Kilo. Five 722 FM after departure, track level extended centralized, stop time 5,000 feet.

0: good, I'm sorry. You can route Pleasant Fish to 2 from Lutley New Point, Tangy Uniform Victor Echo November, and in Lasma. Apologies, I stayed talking there. Tuvan and in Lasma.
1: Tuvan and Lasma, 4-3.
2: And Sharon, very good morning. This is Sharon McNally, we're at 8, descending to flight level 210 in Benalapo, and we're passing through 327.
0: Mark 988, good morning, identify descend to flight level 170.
2: Descend to flight level 170, Sharon McNally.
0: 4-3, with sea climb to flight level 280.
1: Lapa
3: level 280, 4X. Good morning, Shamrock 1X Golf, flight level 330.
2: Thank you, Olapo.
0: Shamrock 1X Golf, good morning, identified descent when ready to flight level 210.
2: Descent ready, flight level 210, Shamrock 1X Golf.
4: Shannon Control, Delta 176, 310.
0: Delta 176, Shannon, good morning, identified descent when ready, flight level 170. And route present position to Ronan, Romeo Oscar November, Oscar November.
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2: 18.47 for landing, Ryanair 68 Golf Alpha. 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

0: 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JetBlue 353 is with you, descending out of 33.2 for flight level 230.
1: JetBlue 353, Shannon. Good morning. Identified descent flight level 170.
0: Send flight level 170, JetBlue 353.

Sharon K24, Shannon Control, good morning. Radar contact, 3 feet, flight go, climb to flight level 230.

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1: X Flight 450, Shannon Control, good morning. Radar contact, clear to Doval. Climb to flight level 320, unrestricted.
0: Climb to 320, direct to Doval, X Flight 450.

0: inverter contact. Cue traffic, turn left heading 110 degrees.
1: Left turn heading 110, Shamrock 9, name and time.
2: Good morning, 160 Hotel Tango, 10 by 200, this is Roscoe.
0: Morning, identify descent flight level 100, expect an island approach runway 34.
2: Descent flight level 100, expect an island runway 34, 160 Hotel Tango.
0: X flight 450, Q traffic, turn left heading 275, please.
1: 275, X flight 450.
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0: 5722, give way to Company Charlie. Give way to Company Charlie. Sorry for that. Copy Charlie, no pass. I need to push and start. It's approved. Runway 06, it's Shanky, QNH 1022. That's about it.
1: To Deco.
2: Thanks, D3 Charlie Delta, Shanky Control. Good morning, radar contact. You're clear to last number, flight level 320.
1: Correct,
2: last
1: level, flight level 320, Shanky 23 Charlie Delta.
2: Charlie 9, Lima Tango, navigation to Olapo and descend flight level 170.
1: Correct, Olapo, descend flight level 170. Question start is approved for 06.

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0: Very good morning, Sherman 776 for passing 102, final 160, Dexterlink.
1: Sherman 776, Shanks Road, good morning. Radar contact, climb to flight level 200.
0: Flight level 200, Sherman 776.

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1: 2918, Delta 176.
0: So contact Cork Approach 119 or Delta 19, bye bye.
2: 419, Zimal 9, Cork Approach, bye bye, runner 60, Delta Tango.
3: Shannon, good morning, runner 20, Lima, Quebec, detailing flight level 200, direct to Batal 1 Golf, expecting 34.
0: Runner 20, Lima, Quebec, Shannon, good morning, identify detailing flight level 100.
3: Detailing flight level 100, runner 20, Lima, Quebec.
0: Sherman 776, clear to MAPAC.
4: To MAPAC, thank you, Sherman 776.
0: Runner 20, Lima, Quebec, clear to Robbo.
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5: Good morning, November 101 Whiskey Fox, start out of 280 for 220.
0: 101 Whiskey Fox, Channing, good morning, identified, expect an ILS approach from runway 06, descend to flight of late 0.
5: Center 80, ILS approach 06, 101 Whiskey Fox, start.
0: Descend to flight of 280.
4: Descend level 280, Shamrock 776.
0: Shamrock 106, descend to flight of 170.
6: Descend to flight of 170, Shamrock 106.
0: Shamrock 1XR Golf, descend to flight level 170.
3: Descend flight level 170, Shamrock 1XR Golf.
0: Shamrock 1XR Golf, report your speed restriction to Dublin 129 or 180, bye bye.
3: Restriction to Dublin 129, Delta 180, Shamrock 1XR Golf, bye bye.
7: Shannon J. Rich, Shamrock 9, Hotel Whiskey, out of flight level 277, descending flight level 250, Oscar.
0: Shamrock 9R, Hotel Whiskey, Shannon Control, good, identified, descend to flight level 170.
7: Descend flight level 170, Shamrock 9, Hotel Whiskey.
0: Shamrock 9R Lima Tango speed 270 knots in conversion, please.
3: 270 knots in conversion, Shamrock 9R Tango.

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1: Shamrock 9, Lima Tango, approach speed, Dublin 129er to 180, bye bye.
2: 129er, 180, Shamrock 9, Lima Tango, bye bye.
0: Number 2G1 correct here, read that correct. CTOT time 0720. Everything airborne on that would be 0715.

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1: 7-5-7-2-2, taxi line up and wait, runway 06.
0: Taxi line up and wait, runway 06, runway 5-7-6.

0: 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Whiskey Foxtrot is out of 20048, sir.
1: November 101, Whiskey Foxtrot, approach, good morning to you, identified on handle position 23 Mark East. The airplane number 1, expect Alice, approach runway 06, the right turn.
0: Expect Alice, approach 06, number 101, Whiskey Foxtrot.
1: November 101, Whiskey Foxtrot, affirm, continue direct to Rurka, after Rurka, Elpham, intercept localizer at Elpham.
0: Roger, Rurka, thereafter Elpham, will intercept localizer at Elpham, number 101, Whiskey Foxtrot.
1: Number 101, Whiskey Foxtrot, a firm and approximately 5-2 track miles. Touchdown. 8 is Yankee, is current local channel QNH 1022 hectopascal.
0: 1022 hectopascal, and confirm we are clear to descend below it, flight level 809.
1: You are clear to continue descend to latitude 3,000 feet. 3,000 feet on QNH 1022 hectopascal, maintain 3,000 feet on reaching.
0: Roger, descend to altitude 3,000 on QNH 1022. Number 101, Whiskey Foxtrot.
1: Affirm, maintain 3,000 feet on reaching. Further descent will be on the glide slope. Expect clearance to the approach as you get closer to Rurka. I'll call you back.
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0: Ryanair 20 Lima Quebec, contact Cork approach 119 or decimal 9, or right?
1: 119 or decimal 9, I'm Ryanair 20 Lima Quebec, good night. Hello again, Shamrock, straight after taxiing Alpha holding short 06, we're fully ready.
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4: 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Identified on departure, continue climb flight level 170.
3: Class level 170, Ryanair 5722.

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1: Hey, Sam, go ahead, yeah, straight Alpha.
0: Sam Street Alpha, disregard the Street Alpha departure, track 1 makes sense, center line, stop climb 5,000 feet.
1: Off departure, track 1 makes sense, center line, and stop per climb, was that 3,000 feet, Sam Street Alpha?
0: 5,000
1: feet, Sam Street Alpha.
0: Sam Street Alpha, read back correct, wind 030 degrees, 5 knots, runway 06, here, take off.
1: Take off runway 06, Sam Street Alpha.
2: Heading 120, runner 5722.
3: Johnny, good morning. Shamrock 7, Papa Mike, climbing flight over 240, heading 252, and request 360, and available.
4: Shamrock 7, Papa Mike, Shank Troll, good morning, radar contact. Seeing the heading for the moment, use traffic, climbing flight over 280.
3: And yeah, the heading, climbing flight over 280, and we're doing 300, Shamrock 7, Papa Mike.
4: Shamrock 7, Papa Mike, thank you. Speed, yeah, keep that speed for the moment, actually, 830, company behind.
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5: Shamrock 9, 50, Mike. Passing level 311, descending 230, direct to Lapis.
4: Identify descent flight level 170.
5: Descent flight level 170, Shamrock 9, 50, Mike.

0: identified on heading climb flight level 260.
1: The heading climb flight level 260, 580.
0: Shamrock 7, pop the mic, turn left heading 210 degrees.
1: Left turn, head 210, Shamrock 7, pop the mic. Shamrock 3, down, thank you.
2: Good morning. Shamrock 3 down for passing 2,500, climbing 5,000, maintaining runway track.
1: Shamrock 3 down, hello to you, identified on departure, continue climb flight level 130, left side direct to Shamrock.
2: Thank you. Climb level 130 on the track, Shamrock 3 down, thank you.
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0: Shaman 3 Alpha, report to direct solution to Shannon, 12 Florida, 47 Madras.
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1: Dr. 2, that's 2, then Shaman 5802. Shaman, good morning, Runner 5722, Pacifiable 1105, me 170, Tulsa.
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2: Shaman, good morning, Shamrock 3 at Alpha, passing level 66, climbing level 130, direct NJEX.
3: Shaman 3 at Alpha, Shaman Control, gear day identified, climbing flight level 210.
2: Level 210, Shamrock 3 at Alpha.
3: Shaman 580, contact Shannon 134, decimal 630, by the way.
1: 34630566.

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0: Number 101, we see Foxtrot, thank you for coming back. Actually, Charlie, first right when vacated, you've got the ground 121, that's 18.
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0: Manchester via flight plan route to flight level 270 and squawk 6065.
1: 6465, flight plan route 270, ready to copy runway 9, Chocolate runway.
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1: Golf Man, please just airborne from Waterville en route to the old Hedison. It's 10 and we're estimating there at time 4.
0: Roger, the Cork UNH is 1019 Hedison Hotel. Just stand by for a squawk.
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2: Set a flight level 170, JetBlue 841.

0: 6, contact Tower 118, Tower 7. 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
1: 119, this is Linatus. Today, 119, Foxtrot, Romeo, taxi on Alpha, short of 06.
0: Standard 9, Foxtrot, Romeo, Tower, all short of 06, and report to taxi.
1: All short of 06, we'll pay 119, Foxtrot, Romeo.
0: November 231, correct, sir, to your required exit.
2: Charles Arthurson?
0: Sebastian.
2: Golf Hotel, Oscar Golf Bravo, Shannon, to read. That was very broken. If that was Golf Golf Bravo, your squawk is 2606 and the Q&H at Cork is 1019. Expect Dallas to Shannon Q&H 1022.
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2: the 2 and 5 and 4. Okay, that was unreadable, and you can advise approaching the Cork air. Tell you about the Cork.
3: Cork.
0: Shamrock 118, contact Dublin on 129 at decimal 180.
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1: Diner 9 Foxtrot Romeo, line up runway 0608.
0: I'll have 06 and wave runner 9 Foxtrot Romeo.
1: At 9 Foxtrot Romeo, wind 020 degrees, 1 kilo knots, runway 06, clear to take off, track center line 5,000 feet.
0: Runway 06, clear to take off, runway 695,000 feet, runner 9 Foxtrot Romeo.

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1: I'm sorry, November 231 Quebec, here. We are ready.
0: November 231 Quebec, here. Line up runway 06 and wait.
1: Line up runway 06 and wait. November 231 Quebec, here.
0: Trying to add 9 o'clock patrol, the contact flash and approach 121 dash in the fall, my right.
2: 214, good day, when 9 o'clock to Berlin. But good day, runway 9 Foxtrot Romeo. We're climbing straight ahead, 065,000 feet, passing altitude 2,000 feet.
3: Runway 9 Foxtrot Romeo, approach. Good morning to you. Identified on departure. Continue climb for level 150, and there's no speed restriction in the climb.
2: Climb for level 150, free speed, runway 9 Foxtrot Romeo.

231 37, 0 3 0 gauge 1 3 knots, runway 06,

0: 2-3-1, Quebec Center, 157 on approach, 121, 6-0-4, have a great weekend.
1: You have a great weekend. Thank you for the hospitality. 121, decimal forward, and number 231, Quebec Sierra.
0: And approach, good morning. And number 231, Quebec Sierra, 2.8, climbing 5,000.
2: And number 221, Quebec Sierra, approach, good morning. Identified as departure, climb flight level 130.
0: Continue climb flight level 130, 231, Quebec Sierra.
2: And number 231, Quebec Sierra, your trip directs to NGEX, no speed restrictions in the climb.
0: Direct to NGEX and no speed restrictions in the climb. November 231, Quebec Sierra.
3: Kilo Alpha descent to flight.

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1: 1247, runner 9, Foxtrot Romeo, good day.
0: November 231, Quebec, Sierra, contact Shannon Control, frequency 124, that's 17, bye bye.
2: 124.7, November 231, Quebec, Sierra, enjoy your weekend.
0: You too.
1: 270, runner 9, Foxtrot Romeo.
3: Shannon, I read you 5 now. The, I don't know if you got the QH. It's called QH 1019, Shannon QH 1022. And you are aware of Alpha Head?
4: Yes, I'm 1022, and our estimate for the old head 0753.
3: Thank you, sir.
4: Sorry, what was that squawk again?
3: The squawk 2606, sir. 2606.
4: 06. Golf Coast Bravo.
2: Good morning to you. November 231, Quebec Sierra, flight level 10.2, climbing flight level 130.
5: November 231, Quebec Sierra, Shannon Control identified, climb unrestricted to flight level 230, clear to NGEX.
2: Direct to NGEX, unrestricted climb, flight level 230, November 231, Quebec Sierra.
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Delta 2902, contact Dublin on 129 at decimal 182.

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0: Unrestricted to Belarus 250, cleared to Belgium.
1: Climb unrestricted at flight level 250, cleared by

Good morning. You can talk about it.

0: Auckland to golf with you, passing flight level 320, cleared flight level 210.
1: Okay, climb, correction, descent to flight level 170.
0: Cleared flight level 170, Auckland to golf.

0: everyone. Engine start at ASL, looking to taxi to runway 06, and we have information out.
1: So we won squawk 26, 40.
0: 640, survey one.
1: Survey one, taxi landing apron, taxi line, level short, the time is 06.
0: Apron alpha, hold short to 06, survey one.
1: November 121, please keep box stop doing a glide back click. Do you require a back click?

0: Golf. Contact Dublin 135, decimal 655. Bye.
1: 35655, Shamrock 12 Golf. Follow that, please.
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0: is when Echo November almost 1,000 times their climbing to San Evelyn. 290, walking 6340, identity.
1: Mariner 81 Echo November, Shannon Control, good morning. Climb unrestricted to flight level 230, confirm your passing level.
0: Climb unrestricted 230, passing flight level 04, Mariner 81 Echo November.
1: Mariner 81 Echo November, Shannon, thank you, identified. Clear direct Folsom.
0: Clear direct Folsom, Mariner 81 Echo November.
2: Mariner 06, line up and wait, you'll be number one.
3: Up and wait on runway 06, number 1, clear 1.
2: Survey 1, off state, departure initially, climb altitude 2,000 feet, right turn towards Waterford.
3: Turn towards Waterford, 2,000 feet, survey 1.
2: Survey 1, wind is 030 degrees, 16 knots, runway 06, clear to take off right turn.
3: Take off, return, survey 1.

0: November 101, Whiskey Fox, Sun Control, good morning, identified. Continue climb to flight level 280.
1: Flight level 280 for 101, Whiskey Fox, Sun Control.

0: Command and control, good morning, Gemstone 84 Lima Papa, level 120, checking NGEX.
1: Gemstone 84 Lima Papa, Shannon Control, good morning, identified. You're cleared into Shannon Control airspace, flight level 120 on track to Bapal.
0: Clear to enter controlled airspace on track to Bapal. Gemstone 84 Lima Papa.
1: Gemstone 84 Lima Papa, just confirm, maintain flight level 120.
0: Maintaining level 120, Gemstone 84 Lima Papa.

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0: Ryanair 31 Golf Quebec, clear to El Palm, descend to flight level 120. Ryanair 78 Golf November, continue descent to flight level 100.
1: Continue descent to level 100, Ryanair 78 Golf November.
0: Ryanair 31 Golf Quebec, cleared flight level 120.
2: 120, Ryanair 31 Golf Quebec.

0: Santa Western 460, sending flight level 290 for flight level 190.
1: Morning identified. Continue descent to flight level 170, and you can increase speed 300 knots or greater.
0: Descent flight level 170, 300 or greater. Wilco WestJet 46.
1: November 101, Whiskey Foxtrot, contact Shannon, 131.150. Bye bye.
2: Hotel 2, Hotel 1, Echo 3, and Southeast, report back on the
1: plan. You're clear to flight level 220, that'll be final today.
0: Clear to level 220, that's final, right now, season of release.
2: 128, firm is all short, down is 06, and section A, I flash all times.
1: 0.
3: Level 80, the runner, 78, all time.
1: WestJet 46, change of plans, Dublin Air switching to runway 10 left, so reduce your speed 250 knots.
0: We're flown at 250 speed and plan 10 left now, WestJet 46, okay.
4: A Dublin Delta 44, 30.5, descending 210, and we're slow into 250, and we copy 10 left.
1: Identified, continue the descent to flight level 190.
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1: Ryanair 31 Golf Quebec, descend to flight level 90.
6: Send to flight level 90, Ryanair 31 Golf Quebec.
7: Identified. Continue descent to flight level 100.
3: Number level 100, Ryanair 5 Mike Kilo.
1: Ryanair 78 Gulf November, report your speed. Shannon approach 121.4. Bye bye.
3: 114, Ryanair 78 Gulf November, bye bye.
1: Ryanair 31 Gulf Quebec, report your speed. Shannon approach 121.4. Bye bye.
6: 1214, with the speed to Shannon, Ryanair 31 Gulf Quebec.
8: 7.5, good day.
0: 7.5, survey 1.
3: Shannon approach runway 09 Golf November, passing for level 105, clear for level 80, at speed 250.
8: Runway 78 Golf November, approach could be identified and handover, number 1 for the ILS approach runway 06 with no delay, and keep up 250 knots as long as possible to facilitate following sister ship, and information Bravo is current.
3: Information Bravo will be high speed if possible, runway 78 Golf November.
8: Runway 78 Golf November, descend to altitude 4,000 feet on Shannon QNH 1023 hectopascals.
3: Descend 4,000 feet on QNH 1023 hectopascals, Runway 78 Golf November.
8: 78 Golf November, would you like a right turn to Asgon?
0: Waterford and proceed eastbound from there.
1: Survey 1, Shannon Roger, so just to confirm you'll be looking for entry into the Waterford zone?
0: That's affirmative for Survey 1.
1: Survey 1, that is copied. If you could have an estimate for Waterford, and you can next report 20 miles from Waterford.
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0: Runway 08, and say again, the waypoint please, Ryanair 6 November, Yankee.
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8: Right turn for a little bit shorter to Asgon is available, if that suits.
3: Yeah, that would be nice. Asgon direct, Ryanair 7 Echo Tango.
8: Ryanair 7 Echo November, Roger, clear to Asgon to intercept localizer runway 06, report established.
3: Clear to intercept the localizer to Asgon, Ryanair 7 Echo November, report established.
8: Runner 31 Golf Quebec, descend to altitude 5,000 feet on Shannon QNH 1023 hectopascals.
6: 5,000 feet on QNH 1023, runner 31 Golf Quebec.
9: 1.4, bye bye.
10: And 121.4, and a 5 Mike Kilo, bye bye.
11: Good morning, Ryanair 5, Mike Kilo, and then Terry Dude, sending flight number 100, via Alpha 1022, Boeing 737 Max.
8: Ryanair 5, Mike Kilo, approach, could I identify and hand over number 3 for the ILS approach, runway 06, continue via Terry Dude and Alpha to intercept the localizer, runway 06, report established.
11: Continue via Terry Dude and Alpha to intercept the localizer 06, Ryanair 5, Mike Kilo.
8: Ryanair 5, Mike Kilo, descent to transition level, flight level 60.
11: Flight level 60, Ryanair 5, Mike Kilo.
8: Ryanair 78, Golf November, descent to altitude 3,000 feet.
3: Then altitude 3,000 feet, Ryanair 78, Golf November.
9: 10 degrees.
0: 10 degrees, new heading is 230, Ryanair 6, November, Yankee.
12: United 980, 30.7 for 230.
9: Well, good morning, identified. A double request, reduce speed 250 knots, and you can expect runway 10 left.
12: 250 knots and 10 left, United 980.
9: United 980, continue present heading.
12: Present heading, United 980.
8: To have your transponder taken a look at after landing, it appears to be slipping out of the code. It seems to be returning a squawk 2160 at times.
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3: Gemstone 84, Lima Papa, contact work approach 119 or decimal 9 or bye bye.
4: Thanks, Joe. Very good. Martin, Ryanair, Passport, Lima Charlie, Best, St. Michael, Liner, Clear, Conference Level 110, Arthur.
3: Ryanair 54, Lima Charlie, Shannon Control, good morning. Identified, climb to flight level 290, clear, direct Delta.
4: Continue, climb to flight 290, Delta, Ryanair 54, Lima Charlie.
5: Shannon, good morning, Ryanair 954, Yankee, descending to level 240, inbound Sudan.
3: Ryanair 954 Yankee Shannon Control, good morning, identified. Descend to flight level 190 and speed not above 250 knots. You can expect runway 10 left in Dublin.
5: We descend flight level 190 inbound Sutex and do not exceed 250 knots. Then we expect 10 left in Dublin.

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1: Altitude 2,300 feet, thank you. I stand able, however.
0: Ryanair 31, Golf Quebec, turn left onto a heading of 335.
2: Left into the pattern, Ryanair 31, Golf Quebec.
3: Good morning, Ryanair 9813, passing level 290, descending to 30 UNAXA.
4: Ryanair 9813, Shannon Control, good morning, identified. Continue descent to flight level 120.
3: Continue descent 120, Ryanair 9813.
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0: Ryanair 78 Golf November, approach copied 9 miles from touchdown. Contact the tower 118.17, good day.
1: 118, descending from Sanford Tower, good day, Ryanair 78 Golf November.
0: Ryanair 31 Golf Quebec, descent to altitude 3,000 feet.
2: Descent to altitude 3,000 feet, Ryanair 31 Golf Quebec.
5: 8, 7, 8, police members, Shannon Tower, good morning, wind 030 degrees, 16 knots, runway 06, clear to land.
1: 06, clear to land, Ryanair 78 Golf
0: Quebec. 06, report established in the local license.
2: Right here in 030 degrees, clear for the landing with 06, report started for the landing, 31, Golf Quebec.

0: Alpha Lookout Echo, runway 31 Golf Quebec.
1: Runway 31 Golf Quebec, approach copied, you're number 2, copy traffic ahead, 60 knots short.
0: Copy, runway 31 Golf Quebec.
2: Roger, C2N135, that's almost 655, bye bye.
3: 3565,
1: 55 right now. Descend to altitude 4,000 feet on Shanakun H1023 hectopascals.
4: Descend altitude 4,000 feet on H1023 hectopascals, standard 5 mic kilo.
5: Victor Lima, passing level 52, climbing level 90, squawk 164.
2: Ryanair 6, Victor Lima, Shannon Control, good morning, identified, climb unrestricted to flight level 170, clear to Baker.
5: Traveler, unrestricted level 170, direct to Baker, Ryanair 6, Victor Lima.
6: United 311, passing level 180, level 240, direct banner.
2: United 311, Shannon Control, good morning, identified. Continue climb to flight level 280.
6: Continue climb level 280, United 311.
1: Runway 31, Golf Quebec, 9 miles from touchdown, contact the tower 118.17, bye bye.
0: 1187, Runway 31, Golf Quebec. Tower, good morning, Runway 31, Golf Quebec, 9 miles final, runway 06.
7: 6, Shannon Tower, good morning, continue approach, runway 06, number 2.
0: Continue approach, and 06, number 2, runway 31, Golf Quebec.
6: Ryanair 6, November Yankee, standing by for descent.
2: Flight level 60, Shannon transition level.
6: 60, Shannon transition level, Ryanair 6, November Yankee.
7: Ground, thank you, copy. Temperature is 9 degrees, wind 030 degrees, 15 knots.

0: Minor 5, Mike Kilo, descend to altitude 3,000 feet. Clear for the Alice approach runway 06, report establishing localizer.
1: Descend altitude 3,000 feet, clear Alice approach 06, local runway 5, Mike Kilo.

0: 7-8, Golf November, Spade, Steve, runway by, it's actually Charlie, second to our right, and extreme bond, 4 miles from touchdown.
1: It's Charlie, 2 dead right, Ryanair, 7-8, Golf November.
2: Air 6, Victor Lima, continue climb to flight level 230.
1: Continue climb level 230, and Air 6, Victor Lima.
2: Ryanair 9 or 813, continue descent to flight level 100.
0: Continue descent 100, Ryanair 9813. Expect late clearance, wind check 020, that is 1 for us. Ryanair 7-8, question November, expect

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1: Ryanair 78, call to November, taxi via Delta 2, Delta 1, to stand 28. Ryanair 31, call to Quebec, Lake is running via taxi via Charlie, and when Lake is on the ground, 121.78.
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3: And I have five Mike Kilo, Windy 0378, 1 4 North, 1 4 6, clear to land.
4: Clear to land, 0675, Mike Kilo.

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0: by Mike, you know, make it runway via Vector 8. 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
1: Take 8 Alpha, ground 121, line up by Mike, you know, bye bye.

0: Mike Kilo, Mike Kilo, 7 Crown, 6% 27 left, actually.
1: United 270 leaving flight level 321 descending flight level 210.
2: United 270 Shannon Control, good morning. Identified, you're cleared on the Unbeg 2 Echo arrival. Continue descent to flight level 90.
1: We are cleared to continue descent on the Unbeg 2 Echo arrival, descent flight level 90, United 270.

0: Romeo Echo, descend altitude 2,500 feet, Shannon QNH, of 1023 hectopascals.
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0: Mr. Shannon.
1: Hello, yeah, I'm just a very quick turn on the ground in Abbeyfield, back out to the east. I wonder if I might get a squawk and a routing and a frequency to join on departure, please.

0: The Golf Romeo Echo, your welcome and next leg will be 2623, and you'll have to remain clear of control of airspace on your departure back out, but you can call us on frequency 127.5 for your clearance into controlled airspace.
1: Okay, off departure from Squawkers 2623, remaining outside, so I'll be not above 2,000 feet and 127.54 when I'm airborne. Thanks.

0: Good morning, Portugal. 13 Juliet, beginning to send up to 2-0.
1: Air Portugal, 13 Juliet, Shannon Control, good morning, identified. Continue descent to flight level 200.
0: Continue descent to flight level 200, Portugal, 13 Juliet.
1: Romeo Echo, descent below 2,500 feet is at your discretion. I have no known traffic in the FIR to affect, and you can advise ready to close the flight line.
2: I've copied descent at my discretion. I'm actually visual with destination now. I'm ready to close the plan. Go from the Echo.
1: Golf Kilo Alpha Romeo Echo Shannon Roger, your flight plan is closed, time 0843, and we will talk to you shortly.
2: Thanks very much, changing over Abbey Field. 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Golf Romeo Echo.
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1: American 209, Oceana Control, good morning, identified. Continue climb to flight level 240 and just confirm on a heading.
3: Okay, we're going to continue up to flight level 240, we're on a heading of 280.
1: American 209, Oceana, thank you, continue on that heading.
3: We'll stay on that heading until you tell us otherwise.
4: Send information up to 27 Foxtrot, score from 2631. It's going to be at 2,000 feet just north of the Waterford Zone boundary, routing to Kilkenny.
5: Up to 27 Foxtrot, Shannon Control, Shannon information. Good morning. QNH 1023 hectopascal, and just confirm the squawk is 2630.
4: QNH 1023, and we'll squawk 2630 now.
5: After 2,000 Fox News, thank you. No known traffic to effect, and you can report at Kilkenny.
4: No known traffic, and we'll report to Kilkenny after 2,000 Fox News.
1: United 270, continue descent to flight level 80.
3: Continue descent to level 80, United 270.
1: Air Portugal 13 Juliet, contact Dublin 135, decimal 655, bye bye.
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0: American 209 has continued climb to flight level 280. American 209 is Shannon.
1: American 209, go ahead.
0: American 209, continue climb to flight level 280.
1: Okay, up to flight level 280, American 209.

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0: Niner 21 Echo Victor Shannon, turn left 15 degrees.
1: Left 15 degrees, Niner 21 Echo Victor.
2: Arrival information, Charlie.
3: United 270 Shannon approach, could they identify the handover and continue on your arrival via Turdu and Elpham to intercept the question by Elpham to intercept the localizer for runway 06 and continue descent to altitude 4,000 feet on Shannon QNH 1023 hectopascals.
2: QNH 1023 continues sending via the unbacked co-arrival and after Elpham cleared to intercept the localizer, United 270.
3: United 270, read back is correct, and there's no speed restrictions at the descent.
2: Roger, no speed restriction, United 270.
4: Shannon Control, United 228 250 descending 190. Do you need 290 or better in the transition?
5: That's the flight number 170 indicated SD 290 knots or greater.
4: Down to 170 290 or greater, United 228.
6: Station survey one with you at 300 feet eastbound out of Waterford airspace on survey one.
0: Survey one, Shannon information, good day to you. QNH 1023 hectopascals, and how long is the survey line?
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5: 1023, Shannon control, identify the center, flight number 100.
8: Shannon, good day. Shannon, we're off on 3 descent level 210 to Lapa. Shannon, one is Shannon, we're off on 3 descent level 210 to Lapa. Descent level 170, get your last Shannon, we're off on 3.
5: Runair 21 Echo Victor, climb to flight level 290.
6: Buffalo 290, runway 21 Echo Victor.
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5: Shannon Control, identify descent to flight level 200.

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1: Survey 1, we have another 30 miles to go eastbound on this line before proceeding northbound.
0: Survey 1, that's copied. And will you be re-entering the Washburn control zone?
1: Negative for Survey 1. We'll be kind of following the coastline northbound at the end of this line.
0: Survey 1, that is copied. And you can report when turning north.
1: You're reporting turning north, Survey 1.
2: Juliet Sierra Foxtrot 729 at Shannon. Good day. Climb to flight level 210. Confirm squawk.
3: Climbing flight level 210. Squawk 0501. Juliet Sierra Foxtrot 729.
2: Juliet Sierra Foxtrot 729 at Shannon. Control identified after passing 5,000 feet. Clear to left loop.
3: After passing 5,000, direct to left loop. Thank you, Juliet Sierra Foxtrot 729.
4: Clear 270, clear for the ILS approach runway 06, report established.
5: Clear ILS approach 06, real report established. United 270.
2: One 3 8, report speed restriction to Dublin, 129 at this one, 180. 191, there, Shamara, off here with 3 8. Right. Runway 7455, Shannon Control identified, clear to NEMAC.
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1: Roger, you can report over Callum.
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0: for instant hello after one in the Gulf at the zone boundary, emerging to Kilkenny, passing 2,000 and climbing to 3,000 feet.
1: After one in the Gulf, Shannon information, good morning, QNH 1023 hectopascal.
0: QNH 1023 hectopascal, after one in the Gulf.
1: And after one in the Gulf, you can report approaching Kilkenny.
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1: Ryanair 2, correction, Ryanair 21, Echo Victor, resume own navigation, stand back.
2: Stand back, Ryanair 21, correct.
3: Good morning,
2: Windy
3: 020 degrees,
2: Runway 06, clear to land, United 270.
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1: 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The QNH is 1023 hectopascals, remain clear of control airspace.
4: QNH 1023, remain clear, Golf Romeo.
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4: Squawk is 2623,
1: Golf Romeo Echo, Shannon Control identified, clear, climb to flight level 250.
4: Climb to flight level 250, I'm routing NJETs at the moment, is that okay?
1: Golf Kilo.
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0: 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Bye. KLM 1123, contact Corker Pilsen, 119.9.
1: Right, the runway is via Delta 2, and we'll call the out the 121.9, United 270.
0: Member 212, Charlie Romeo, Shannon Control, identify as confirm requested level. Number 212, Charlie Romeo, clear to open, climb to level 120.

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1: Taxi 19 o'clock, next copy, thank you. 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
2: Cover that, we'll pass Callan, we want to climb up there to 3.5 miles, please, after 27 Fox Road.

0: 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We do remove 06. And you're to advise the pipeline route site level 370 and 47505.
1: And our Alpha 5-7, thank you.
0: And Mary 5 Hotel Yankee departure strokes the first will mix in the center line. Stop time at 5,000. Mary 5 Hotel Yankee, that's all correct.

0: 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Expect low end 1 minute.
1: 7455. November 212 Charlie Romeo, ready for descent.
0: November 212 Charlie Romeo, contact Shannon approach on 121.4.
1: 121.4 Charlie. Shannon approach, this is November 212 Charlie Romeo. Good morning, flight level 120, requesting descent.
2: November 212 Charlie Romeo, approach, good ahead, identified Andover, you're number 1 for the ILS approach runway 806 with no delay, and descend to altitude 4,000 feet on Shannon QNH 1023 hectopascals.
1: So we descend to 4,000 feet 1023 hectopascals, Charlie Romeo, and it will be an ILS 06, number 1.
2: November 212 Charlie Romeo, affirm your clearance to Alpom interceptor localizer for runway 06. Information Charlie is current and report established on the localizer.
1: So we have Charlie and we are clear for the ILS 06 from Alpom. We call you established on the localizer, Charlie.
2: Charlie Romeo, clear to intercept the localizer for runway 06. I'll have clearance for the approach a little later.
1: Roger, so we are clear to intercept the localizer 06, Charlie.
3: Good morning, Shannon, Delta 154, descending to flight level 271 for 210.
0: Delta 154, Shannon Control, identify descent to flight level 170. Dublin request indicated airspeed 250 knots.
3: Okay, descent to flight level 170 and 250 knots on the airspeed. Delta 154.

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1: Survey 1, our northbound line will take us right up to the border with Northern Ireland.
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0: For Survey 1, can you coordinate with Dublin? Can you confirm your altitude en route and what towns are you passing close to on the way north, south of Dublin?
2: November 212, Charlie Romeo, descent to 3,000 feet.
3: Descent 3,000 feet, Charlie.
1: In en route is about 200 AGL. We'll be maintaining about 200 AGL on that line. And I'll just stand by for a moment and I'll give you some towns we'll pass over.
0: Thank you.
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0: Goodbye.
2: Number 212, Charlie Romeo is clear for the LS approach runway 06.
3: Clear for the LS 06, Charlie.

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0: After 27 Foxtrot.
1: Roger, stand by for zone entry.

0: 202 Charlie Romeo, approach copy. Thomas, first time contact tower 18-7, bye bye.
1: 18-7, bye bye, sir. Tower November 212 Charlie, we are police and issue with the LS. 06.
2: And information from Survey 1.
3: Survey 1, send information.
2: Survey 1 has finished our eastbound line. We're going to pick up our northbound line shortly. This line is about 130 miles long, passing over the towns of Ogram, Rathcoole, Newcastle, and finishing around Monaghan. And it'll be about 200 feet the entire way.
3: Survey 1, that's our copy. Would you have a rough estimate for Newcastle?
2: Yeah, for Survey 1?
3: Survey 1, would you have an estimate of passing a beam Newcastle?
2: Stand by, and I can get you the estimate for Newcastle for Survey 1.
3: Thank you. Shamrock 7, Hotel Lima, Shanghai Control identified, expect lower in 4 minutes, cues on the Airtel 1 Golf arrival.
4: Airtel 1 Golf, over.
3: Shamrock 7, Hotel Lima, expect lower in 4 minutes. After 27 Foxtrot.
5: Go ahead.
3: After 27 Foxtrot, for zone entry, contact Waterford 129 or decimal 850.
5: 29850, after 27 Foxtrot.
3: Thank you.

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1: Hey, Canada 801, Shank Control, identify type unrestricted 27 240 to Tadogo.
0: Tadogo, unrestricted 240, Canada 801.
2: Good morning, United. 317-290 descending 210.
1: Densify descent of 717.

0: Ryanair 905 Golf Bravo Grande, and Shandis Ryanair Golf Bravo 2 Alicante via flight plan routes. Flight level 390, slope 0531. Golf of Venezuela, correction, departure instructions, platform next, and the central line, stop time at 5,000 feet. Correct.
1: Information, survey one.
2: Survey one, send information.
1: All right, survey one is picked up our northbound line now, and estimating Newcastle at our current ground speed at in about 3.7 minutes, so about 0953 Zulu.
2: 0953 is copied. Canada 801, climb to flight level 280.
3: Flight level 280, Canada 801.
2: Canada 801, contact Shannon Control on 134.260.
3: 134.260, Canada 801, goodbye.
2: Have a good day.
4: Remaining clear of the Connex control zone and stuff.
5: Yeah, confirmed. We remain clear. Except about

0: November 212 Charlie Romeo ground for day taxi via taxiway Charlie Delta 2 Hotel 1 for stand minor. Stand minor.
1: Shamrock 7 Hotel Lima, descend to flight level 100.
0: Grounded 8, just stand by for start and course flight. Runway 06 is in use. Surface wind check 040 degrees at 17 knots. Shenzhen H is 1023 hectopascals and it is Delta Challenge.
1: United 317, contact Dublin 135.655. Bye.
2: 135.655, United 317.

0: Morning, I've been at 186 Victor Romeo, climbing to flight level 1, and I see on course to Pipan.
1: I've been at 186 Victor Romeo, Shannon Control, good morning, I identified. Continue climb to flight level 270, unrestricted, confirm your passing flight level.
0: Climbing to flight level 270, under 60, and we are passing now flight level 140, I've been at 186 Victor Romeo.
1: I've been at 186 Victor Romeo, Shannon, thank you, back check, clear direct, Bamba.
0: Direct to Bamba, thank you, I've been at 186 Victor Romeo.
2: So Yankee, once the Everface 2 expansion, the loud causes taxi behind you, stop, push back, approve for runway 06.

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1: Squawk 3714, and we'll call them on 118.5, Survey 1.
2: Center Control, is just 7 to 9.

0: Air Canada 9018, that double request, can you maintain rate of descent 2,500 feet per minute or greater?
1: Yeah, we can maintain 2,500 feet or minute or greater for Air Canada 918.
0: Air Canada 918, Shannon, thank you. You can report that rate of descent to Dublin 129.180. Bye-bye.
1: Okay, 129.180 with that, Air Canada 918. So long.
0: Climb to flight level 360.
2: Climb flight level 360, SF43.

0: Niner-0, Falcon 4, Tower Director Shannon, Rhino 960, Romeo.
1: Shannon, good morning. Shamrock 124, Falcon, flight level 300, descending 250 to 11.
2: Identified, continue to descend to flight level 170.
1: Continue to descend to flight level 170, Shamrock 124.
3: Shannon, Delta 293, is due out of flight level 140 for flight level 160.
2: Delta 293, Shannon Control, good morning, identified. Continue climb to flight level 320, cleared to Dogle.
3: On our way to Dogle and cleared to flight level 320, Delta 293.

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1: Ryanair 960 Romeo, fly heading 050.
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4: 34260, good day, what's your voice?
0: Is that Kelly 1, Shannon information?
5: Yeah, I was over two times with somewhere on route 2 there.
0: Exec Kelly 1, Shannon, good morning. The Shannon Q&H is 1023 hectopascals on your squawk 2652.
5: 2652 and 1023 is this one.
0: Hey, Graham, you remaining clear of the zone?
5: Not unless they move to there. No, I have to go to the zone to get to there.
0: Apologies, sir. Okay, stand by.
3: Bravo, Roger, start push back approved. And the 06 is in use. Establishing check 030 degrees at 15 north. Shannon H1023 hectopascal. It is Delta
6: approach.
1: Johnson 4 Romeo Alpha Shannon, Roger, climb and maintain flight level 110, clear direct Bamba.
2: Shannon,
1: clear level 110, direct
2: Bamba,
1: Johnson 4 Romeo Alpha.
2: Shannon, good morning, my name is Charlie, standing by OTC 0,
1: good morning, identified, continue descent to flight level 80.
2: Continue descent to flight level 80, my name is beautiful Charlie.
0: One contact tower, 18.7.
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1: 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Bye. 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
5: Center,
2: exactly one.
1: Ryanair 22 Kilo Delta, continue climb to flight level 290.
7: Opinion, climb 290, Ryanair 22 Kilo Delta.

0: Post Shannon, United 22130, climbing flight level 160.
1: United 22, Shannon Control, good morning, identified. Continue climb to flight level 240, clear to Mallet.
0: Okay, going to Mallet and climb to flight level 240, United 22.
2: Shannon Control, 110, United 5, hotel Inky. Thank you very much. Have a good day, United 5, hotel Inky.
1: 270 from Charlie, stop descent flight level 120.
3: Stop descent 120, Ryanair 270, sorry.
2: Great, 5 Hotel Yankee on the runway track, climbing flight level 110.
4: Runway 5 Hotel Yankee approach, good day, identified on departure, and turn right, weather heading 180.
2: Right, heading 180, Ryanair 185 Hotel Yankee.
1: Oh, bye.
4: 134260 Runner 85 Hotel Yankee, report that heading to Shannon Control 124.7, good day.
2: 1247, we'll be heading Runner 85 Hotel Yankee, have a good day.
4: Shannon
2: and Runner 85 Hotel Yankee, turning right, heading 180, climbing level 110.
1: Ryanair 85 Hotel Yankee, Shannon Control, good morning, identified, just confirm the passing flight level.
2: Passing flight level 055.
1: Thank you, check, standby for further.

0: very good morning, Ryanair. 9-8-2-1-2, passing level 4-4, coming for level 9-0. Wait, 1-Alpha, squawking 2-1-5-7.
1: Ryanair 9-8-1-2, Shannon Control, good morning, identified. Climb unrestricted to flight level 1-9-0, clear direct Delta.
0: Unrestricted for level 1-9-0, 2-Delta, Ryanair 9-8-1-2.
1: Ryanair 85 Hotel Yankee, continue climb to flight level 230.
2: Continue climb to flight 230, Ryanair 85 Hotel Yankee.
3: What call is 6-1?
4: 7-5-8-0, Ryanair 2-7, Charlie.

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1: 134.260, United 22, good day.
0: Ryanair 85 Hotel Yankee, continue climb to flight level 290.
2: Take climb to flight level 290 right now, 85 Hotel Yankee.

0: influences of the fossil plant. You want to use a fox. There's a flight from here on their Echo India, India Romeo Whiskey. Is that you?
1: Foxa.
2: Take the Tulsa Rainier 85 Hotel, Yankee.
0: Surface wind check 040 degrees at 180 knots. Shankin H1023 hectopascals and 8 is Echo Express.
1: Ryanair 906 Sierra Romeo at Dublin's request, reduce speed 230 knots.
2: 230 knots, Foco Ryanair 906 Sierra Romeo.
0: Ryanair 5 Golf Bravo, taxi Alpha, hold short of runway 06.

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0: At 1000, and as it's right down towards the hill remaining here, Kerry.
3: There ahead to Pascal, bridging to Waterford for a touch and go, and then onward to Rosslare and Wexford at 2000 feet, approaching York, after 6 4 kilo.
4: After 6 4 kilo, thank you. Shannon QNH 1023 hectopascals. No known traffic for you by the after 5-7 November, who I believe is coming after you.
3: Copy the traffic behind us and Shannon QNH 1023 hectopascals after 6 4 kilo.
4: Affirm report west, correction, report east of Dungarvan.
3: Report east of Dungarvan after 6 4 kilo.
5: Ryanair Niner 812, continue climb to flight level 280.
2: Continue climb for level 280, Ryanair 9812.
6: Ryanair 27 uniform, Charlie, continue via Rarka and Elpom to intercept the localizer for runway 06, report established.
2: Rarka, Elpom for the ILS 06, welcome Ryanair 27 uniform, Charlie.

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1: 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Bye bye.
0: This is Waterford on 129.85. Bye bye. Thank you.
2: 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F5 November, just west of Yule, routing to Waterford for a full stop.
3: After 5-7 November information, good morning to you. The Shannon QNH is 1023 hectopascals, and when ready, your estimate for Waterford.
2: Shannon QNH is 1023 hectopascals, route to Waterford.
3: After 5-7 November, just one item on traffic ahead of you is the after 64 kilo 1900. Ryanair 906 Sierra Romeo, report the speed to Dublin, 135.655, bye-bye.
4: 35655, Ryanair 906 Sierra Romeo, gone.
5: So I see Delta 2 Charlie, whole short to Auburn, my 06.
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7: 34630, bye bye, Ryanair 85 Hotel Yankee.
3: The 5-7 November, just to confirm, you received the traffic information about company traffic, Cessna 172 at 2,000 feet, 3 miles in front.
5: All right, that's a copy. Thanks, contact us now. My name is Justin Hill, 7, good day.
8: Shannon, very good morning. Shannon, 95, North Bravo, back now to 2,400, round 2,500 feet, Rolex, 06.
9: Shannon, 95, South Bravo, Shannon approach, good morning, identified. Climb flight level 130, clear direct, let's go.
8: I'm not flight level 130, direct, let's go.

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1: Runway 06, report established.
2: 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Bravo, passing 64430, let go.
3: Ryanair 95 Golf Bravo Shannon Control, good morning, identified. Continue to line to flight level 230.
2: Continue to flight level 230, Ryanair 95 Golf Bravo.
0: Echo Indian, always ask for a question to park instructions to the track one, make them a central line, and stop plan at 5,000 feet.

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2: Ryanair 95 Golf Bravo, continue climb to flight level 2900.
0: Take level 2900, Ryanair 95 Golf Bravo.

0: 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India Romeo Whiskey, confirm holding short runway 06.
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2: 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Land runway 06, 118 decimal, from Charlie.
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0: Alexander, good morning. Michelle Mark 9, Charlie X-ray. We're passing 29.5 for flight level 230 at 300 knots.
1: Warning identified. Continue to descend to flight level 170, and at Dunn's request, you can reduce the speed to 250 knots.
0: Continuing to descend to flight level 170, and reducing speed towards 250, standby 5-10.
2: Good morning, Ocean 1, Google My Father 350, descending 220.
1: Hold a second.
2: Ocean 1, Zulu Mike, good morning. Passing 345, descending level 220, we are heading inbound Deepur.
1: Ocean 1, Zulu Mike, Shannon Control, good morning, identified. You're cleared on the Tipper 2 Echo Arrival, continue descent to flight level 90.
2: Continue on the Tipper 2 Echo Arrival and descending level 90, Ocean 1, Zulu Mike, thank you.
3: Shannon Control, good morning, 139 Echo Victor with you, passing flight level 152 for 190, direct deepbound 300 knots.
1: Ryanair 39 Echo Victor, Shannon Control, good morning, identified. Climb unrestricted to flight level 270, maintain the speed.
3: Level 270, unrestricted with the speed, 39 Echo Victor.
4: Shannon, good morning, Shamrock 381, passing 310 for 240, Tipper.
1: Shamrock 381, Shannon Control, good morning, identified. You're cleared on the Tipper 2 Echo arrival, continue descent to flight level 100.
4: Descent flight level 100, cleared on the Tipper 2 Echo arrival, Shamrock 381.
1: After 64 kilo, Shannon, thank you. 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
5: 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Thank you, help after 64 kilo.
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2: 280 knots in transition.
3: 280 to ascend is an ocean,
2: 1-2-1. Shamrock 381, speed not above 280 knots.
3: Not above 280 knots, Shamrock 381.
1: Echo India, India Roma Whiskey, wind is 050 degrees, 16 knots, runway 06, left take off track, center line 5,000 feet.
0: Just take off from 06, track, center line 5,000 feet, Echo Romeo Whiskey.
4: Continue descent to level 170, American 208.
2: This is Germany 624, Shannon Control, good morning, identified. Continue descent to flight level 80 and maintain speed 290 knots or greater.
3: Continue descent to level 80, 290 or greater, this is Germany 624.
5: Number 7.
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0: 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Good morning, identified flying flight over 120.
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0: Echo Romeo Whiskey, just went ready. Can you report your intentions out in the loop, head direction? Are you looking to route VFR or will you just be doing top cover and looking for vectors?
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2: Shamrock 9 Charlie X-ray, report the speed to Dublin 129.180, bye bye.
3: 2-9-1-0, Shamrock 9 Charlie X-ray, yep. Mr. 64. Rather, good morning, Ocean 1 Zulu Mike, passing 210, descending level 90, instructed speed 280 or more, information echo.
4: Ocean 1 Zulu Mike, Shannon approach, good morning, identified. Number 2, ILS approach, runway 06, information echo,
3: Number 2, information echo, board, Ocean 1 Zulu Mike for the ILS 06, thank you.

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2: 4, summer 381, bye bye.
1: Germany 624, descend now, altitude 4,000 feet, Shannon QNH 1023, hectopascal.
3: Descend altitude 4,000 feet, QNH 1023, hectopascal, Sister 624.
2: Shannon approach low, Shamrock 381, descending flight level 100, direct zipper 280 or less.
1: Shamrock 381, Shannon approach, good morning. Identified number 3 ILS approach, runway 06, and information echo is current.
2: Thank you.
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1: Present heading 309 degrees, this is turn 64.
0: Germany 624, roger, turn right heading 320.
1: Right heading 320 degrees, this is turn 64.
2: Morning, KLM 1124, passing flight level 79, is landing flight level 90 in Montreal.
3: KLM 1124, Shannon Control identified, climb unrestricted to flight level 290, clear to band back.
2: Climb flight level 290, unrestricted to band back, thank you, KLM 1124.
4: Hello, Echo India Romeo Whiskey, flight level 80, radar heading 260 degrees.
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1: 230, operator, is the 64.
0: Ocean 1 Zulu, Mike, descend altitude 4000 feet, Shannon QNH 1023, hectopascals.
6: 24,000 feet, QNH 1023, hectopascals, Ocean 1 Zulu, Mike.
7: Rescue 1-2, make it runway 1-2, Delta 2, report naked and on ground 1-2, on this flight.
8: Rescue 1-2, on Delta 2, report naked and on ground 1-2-1, Delta 8, rescue 1-2.
0: Ocean 1-0, Mike, fly heading 270.
6: Heading 270, Ocean 1-0, Mike.
7: Rescue 1-2, ground proceed by Delta 2, Delta 1, that's a Charlie Bravo, Hotel 2, Hotel 1, Echo 3, Southeast Park, airport back on April.
9: Good morning, Southwest 968, descending flight level 230, at Lapo 259.
7: Maximate high flight all times.
9: Set a flight level 170.
0: Ocean 1 Zulu Mike, turn right heading 285.
6: Right heading 285, Ocean 1 Zulu Mike.
0: This Germany 624, turn right heading 030, clear the left approach, runway 06, report established.
1: Right heading 030, clear the left 06, welcome to the 624.
0: Shamrock 381, descend flight level 60.
5: Descend flight level 60, Shamrock 381.

0: Alexander from the Shamrock Giants is here. Yeah, I just need to know why they have to do 250 knots, but I do need to know how many track miles we have, because otherwise we won't be able to defend this 250 knots.
1: Shamrock 960, 250 knots is a Dublin request and standby for the track mark.
0: Thank you.
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3: Maintaining 18 till 8, correct, and 118.7, tower, 624, bye bye.
2: 180.6, please.
3: Correction, 180.6, 624.
2: Thank you. Shamrock 381, descend altitude 4,000 feet, and then QNH is 1023, have to stop that.
3: 4,000 feet, QNH 1023, Shamrock 381.
2: Shamrock 381, going back to the site again.
3: If you can, Shamrock 381, please.
2: Shamrock 381, roger, fly heading 270.
3: Heading 270, Shamrock 381.
2: 24, you too. Ocean 1 Zulu, Mike, wind, crescent speed now, 190 knots, configuration.
3: Crescent speed 190, Omaha, Ocean 1 Zulu, Mike.
2: Ocean 1 Zulu, Mike, turn right, heading 320, base turn.
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1: Altitude 3,000 feet, Ocean 1 Zulu Mike.
0: Ocean 1 Zulu Mike, turn right heading 030, cleared ILS approach, runway 06, number 2.
1: Right heading 030, cleared the ILS, runway 06, Ocean 1 Zulu Mike. This is Jet 64, to vacate left or right?
0: 24, expect to vacate right, on to Texas Charlie.
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0: 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If you maintain 170 or greater on 60 ME, please.
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0: Ocean 1 Zulu Mike, thank you. Shortly becoming number 1, contact the tower 118.7. Good morning.
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0: 301, descend altitude 3,000 feet.
1: 3,000 feet, Shamrock 301. And that's from the 06.
0: Ocean, one Zulu Mike, Shannon, good morning, Quentin, approach, and I'll
1: message. 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
1: Right turn 320, Shamrock 381.
0: Gemini 624, expedite, vacating runway, traffic 4 miles above touchdown.
1: 624, expedite.

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1: Charlie
0: 118,
1: 624.
2: Decatur 6, can you confirm your altitude en route and that you'll be remaining clear of the controlled airspace until the Curry Zone?
0: 6, report established, number 2.
1: Right turn 030, clear to ILS 06, Wilco, Shamrock 381.
2: Seeing the beam, tip down.
0: Base to Germany 624, activate Delta 2, Delta 1, to stand 22. Ocean 10, Mike, 030 degrees, 15 knots, runway 06, left landing.
3: 06, left landing, 10, Mike.
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0: Charlie, exactly one. Exactly one, Charlie, Delta.
1: Yeah, just up on low level, there, like 3 down 4, I think.
0: Exactly one, clear to be up for flight in Channel CTR, not above 2,000 feet, QNH is 1323, let's pass cancel. And exactly one from present position, go towards King of the Port, so on the road.
1: Okay, so I think I'll call about the airbound, go towards exactly one.
2: 381, thank you, approximately 8 miles from touchdown now, contact the tower, 118.7, short if you come in number 1.
3: 18.7, channel 381, thanks very much for those, bye.
2: No problem, come on.
3: Tower hello, Shamrock 381, just past 8 miles on ILS 06.
0: Good morning, Quincy, no approach on ILS 06.

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2: Number 900 with Scottish Shannon Approach. Good morning. Identify your number one now for the ILS approach runway 06. Information, Foxtrot is now current.
1: Whiskey Golf, roger.
0: Exactly, one, that's all copied. And no traffic at this time to affect

0: Delta 177, level 140 for 160.
1: Delta 177, Shannon Control, identify, climb unrestricted to flight level 280, clear to Dogo.
0: Clear to Dogo, climb unrestricted, flight level 280, Delta 177.
2: November 900 Whiskey Golf, descend now, altitude 4,000 feet, Shannon QNH is 1023 hectopascals.
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0: number 900 with Seagulls. Do you want to continue on the arrival, or would you like vectors for approximate 9 mile final?
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0: Number 900, Whiskey Gulf, roger, fly heading 290.
1: Right turn, 290, 900, Whiskey Gulf.
0: November 900, Whiskey Gulf, looking at approximately 3.2 track miles, and you've no ATC speed restriction below flight level 100.
1: Whiskey Gulf, roger.
2: November, Jennings, throw identified climb unrestricted to flight level 230, confirm passing level.
3: Passing level 230, passing level 120.
2: Right, and November, that checks clear to Bamba.
3: Correct, Bamba.

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1: Altitude, you descend altitude 3,000 feet.
2: 3,000 feet, now 900 with Seagull.
1: 11-3, and wind 0-3-0, it's 1-5 knots.
3: Heli 1, Shannon.
1: Number 900 with Seagull, turn right heading 300.
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1: I'm to flight level 270.
4: Flight level 270.
1: Ryanair, 9 November, November, contact Shannon Control on 134 decimal 630.
4: 134
3: 630. Heading in your direction, currently 1,700 feet. Would you be remaining low level? That's copied. That traffic is about 10 minutes away. We'll keep you updated when he's closer.
5: Copy the Romeo Whiskey. We'll be route down along the north side of the Eagle Peninsula. The then down towards Kelly. And that'll probably be around 1,000.
3: Jack, anyone, that's all copied. Thank you.

5 Romeo Shannon ground, good morning, clear to destination Lima Echo Romeo Sierra, my flight plan route to flight 7370 and squawk 2027. Rate 85 Romeo, rate correct, and your departure instructions from Romeo 06, out departure, track runway 79 and stop climb at altitude 5000 feet. And a rate 85 Romeo, rate correct, and you have a slot time 1050. And a rate 85 Romeo, copy to send the weather message.

0: November 900, Whiskey Ox, turn right, heading 030, clear to ILS approach, runway 06, report established.
1: We'll call established 030 to join with clear to the ILS, Whiskey Ox.
0: Sure, direction confirmed score. Ground copy on 0927, all short of runway 06 and 10 direction.

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0: 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Lambda 9-0-0, whiskey quality, 3-0-2-0, release 1-8, not around. 0-6, left land, expect to vacate via taxi shot.
1: And Charlie, yes, we're vacating in North Little A and runway 6-9-0, which is off.
2: 200, 250, 250, 250.

Regina, 3 Quebec Zulu, report speed restriction to Dublin 135, decimal 655. 135.

0: 456, climbing 4,500. 3,400
1: to 43. Runner 7456, Shannon. Good day, climb unrestricted to flight level 230, confirm squawk.
0: Climb flight level 230, on the half squawk for 0505, Runner 7456.
1: Runner 7456, identified, passing altitude 5,000 feet, clear to Tolta.
0: Passing 5,000, clear to Tolta, Runner 7456.
2: Morning, Shannon, Shamrock 952, passing flight level 264, flight level 21025. Flight level 170, indicator 3, 300 knots or greater, Shamrock 952.

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2: 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Shamrock 5, Kilo Echo, report speed to Dublin, 135, Cosmo 655.
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2: The one Shannon information.
1: Shannon, good morning, line at 885 Romeo, passing 2,200, climbing 5,000, runway extended sentiment.
0: Runner 885 Romeo, Shannon control identified, climb unrestricted to flight level 230, clear 2, Charlie, Romeo, Kilo.
1: To flight level 230 and then to Cork, line at 885 Romeo.
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1: 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D&G Romeo Whiskey, that's copy. Thank you. Break, break, exactly one. Did you copy? Station across exec Heli 1, confirm remaining at 1,000 feet. Heli 1, confirm remaining at 1,000 feet.
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2: Bye. Ryanair 885, Romeo, clear to let go, climb to flight level 270.
4: Flight level 270, direct let go, Ryanair 885, Romeo.

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0: Portugal 23 Victor, Shannon Control, identify climb unrestricted to flight level 280, clear to map pack and confirm passing level. Next, thanks.
1: Done it. Good afternoon, Ryanair 63 X-ray Lima, inbound, UNASA, descent 250.
0: Ryanair 63 X-ray Lima, Shang, so identify descent to flight level 100.
1: Descent flight 100, Ryanair 63 X-ray Lima.
2: 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Canon approach Echo India, Golf Victor Lima, flight level 80.
3: 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I have radar contact, QNH1023, hexapascal.
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2: Two ILSs at Shannon and then diversion to Kerry, Echo India, Golf Victor Lima.
3: Roger, would you like vectors?
2: Yes, affirm, Echo Victor Lima.
3: Okay, fly heading 270.
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0: Westgate 47, no ATC speed restriction. 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
1: Standard, we're not busy with that traffic. Do you have any further information after the pop up? We are not visual with that traffic. Do you have any further information after 2-2 pop up?
2: Okay, it's not traffic, it's P9 Limerick Prism.
1: Said after 2-2 pop up.
2: Imagine you're 12 o'clock, but you're 3,000 feet, confirm.
1: Affirm, 3,000 feet after 2-2 pop up.
2: Echo Victor Lima, approach.
3: Echo Victor Lima.
2: Okay, just for info, area control have advised me that Terry be closed from 11 o'clock to 11:30 Zulu.
3: Roger that, Echo Victor Lima.

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1: 460,
2: okay. Hey, Papa.
0: Mission going chicken. 705.
3: I'll see 0705 on our 602 training over the
4: road. SQ 1Q will proceed onto the Betterment Road, hold short from 06 at all times.
2: Shannon Tower, after CP pop over reach to Shannon for touch and go.
0: Q2, Papa Shannon Tower, left to enter Shannon CTR, we are not above 2,000 feet. Runway News for 6, information point, QNH 102, 3 Hector.

Juju Papa, and you can maintain 2,100 feet until you clear off the P-Knot.

Blue 842, contact Shannon Control on 134, decimal 260.

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2: 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Descent, descent, Echo Victor Lima.
3: Echo Victor Lima, Roger, descent 4,000 feet. Channel QNH is 1023 hectopascals.
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0: one, thank you. Southern QNH 1023 hexapascals, and what altitude are you requesting the transit channel at? Roger, I'll phone approach and let them know that say you're requesting a 3000 and then they'll let me know.
1: You go 6 Lima?
2: When do you go 6 Lima?
1: We've just reviewed that closure, our Kerry, and our timings. Is it possible that you could check if Cork could accept us for two practice RMP approaches and then we'll divert back to Waterford after that, please?
2: Stand by.
3: Shower of Vega Day, Shamrock 123, heavy out of 126, first flight level 16 here to Xerox.
0: Shamrock 123, Shan Control, identify climb unrestricted to flight level 280, okay to Ernan.
3: Climb unrestricted, flight level 280, direct Ernan, Shamrock 123.
2: Hurry after that.
1: Negative, two approaches at Cork, and then we will return to Waterford for full stop, I can be sure.

0: Germany 624, if correct, and the departure instructions from runway 06. After departure, direct runway extended center line and stop line right to the fly dash, please.
1: 6 Lima, yeah, Cork will take you for those two approaches.
2: Okay, that's great. Do you need us to amend our flight plan, or is it okay for you guys to just figure that we're going back to Waterford now rather than Kerry?
1: We'll figure it out here.
2: Thank you, 6 Lima.

0: Island 115, Dylan.
1: I was in Russia, Bearfield before return to field.
0: Coast Guard Island 115, you cleared for insertion on CTR VFR, not above 2,000 feet. QNH 1023, hexapascal, route towards Bearfield.
1: 1023, not above 2,000 feet, route towards Bearfield.

0: Victor Lima. Continue descent to 3,000 feet.
1: Continue descent to 3,000 feet, Echo Victor Lima.
0: Echo, depending on traffic, I might only get you in for one ILS, I'll keep you posted.
1: Copy that, Echo Victor Lima.
2: Base final, correction, base final, runway 06, after PD buffer.
3: Ground ocean. 8 Golf, let's copy to 100.
4: The flight level 100.
3: Yeah, the flight level 100, Charles, I'm with
4: you. 2202.
3: Golf, this is Frankfurt, Flatland Route, landing level 3 and 4, Sector 2 and 4, and second is 4.
4: Squawk 2202.
3: 2202, and this is landing at 3 and 4, 8 Golf.
4: Ocean 8 Golf, and the flight level for en route clearance is flight level 39 as well.
3: Okay, second level 3 and 4, and what is the intercept level there?
4: Ocean 8 Golf, reset was correct, and this will be your departure clearance now after departure track climb extended center line and stop climb at altitude 5,000 feet.
3: Copy, so Ocean 8 Golf, we expect that we'll be in Antero for a route, and on the departure we climb 5,000 feet and run the head of the center line.
4: Ocean 8 Golf, reset correct. QQ Papa, wind is 050 degrees, 17 knots, runway 06, clear, touch and go, and right turn.
2: Touch and go, runway 06, right turn, after QQ Papa.
5: Apologies, 507 there, so 590 on the 2-1X, 1 Alpha, firm stop.
4: Runair 1, Alpha Alpha, Shannon, good day, climb unrestricted to flight level 270, confirm score.
5: Climb unrestricted to 502-70 and Scorpion 2164 with ID 9 1 Alpha Alpha.
4: Runair 1 Alpha Alpha identified.

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0: Jumbo 901 Whiskey, contact Connacht Tower on 130.705, radar service terminate.
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1: Up to 2255.
2: Everyone approach today to have radar contact. Route via Ennis and then Valley Bunyan. 3,000 feet is approved. QNH 1023 hectopascal.
1: Heading via Ennis and Valley Bunyan and 1023 for the QNH survey one.
2: And just confirm that's 1023 hectopascal.
1: 023 for survey one.
2: Hectopascal.

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1: Turn right heading 320.
2: Turn right heading 320, Echo Victor Lima.
1: Echo Victor Lima, just a query, did you book in the IFR training system for the Shannon Air Force Authority?
3: Negative, was unaware, Echo Victor Lima.
0: So east of Kilorgan and Scottish, one item traffic is at the zone boundary, 1,400 feet unverified, tracking east-northeast. Carrier closed, so zone entry is not required, there's PTR taxi. That's LE6, AR frequency.
1: Your letters here, just for future reference, IFR training, you need to book it through the there's a website for the Shannon Airport Authority, just in case there's other training aircraft around.
3: Okay, copy. Apologies, we were unaware that we've been doing this for months, but yeah, we'll do that in future activities.
1: Okay.
0: Right, there will be passing on your right hand side if you continue on this track.
1: And on your whiskey golf, Grant?

0: Golf Victor Lima. Turn now right heading 0302, that's approaching 0302.
1: Turn right heading 0304, IR's approach 06, Echo India Golf Victor Lima.

0: Affirm 81, that traffic is also at 3000.
1: Affirm 3000 feet, 5 miles north of Shannon, tracking to Sligo, Cessna 172.
0: Survey 1, roger that. We could actually take 2,000 if that works. Is that that's better for us to be low for our equipment?
1: Survey 1, roger that. Descend, maintain 2,000 feet, QNH 1023 hectopascals.
0: Descend, maintain 2,000, 1023 hectopascals. Survey 1.
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1: Quindy Golf Victor Lima, thank you. Say your intentions from this approach.
0: Can you facilitate a second approach after going missed, Echo Victor Lima?
1: Okay, there'll be a delay for the second one. Do you want to take the delay?
2: How long is the delay likely to be, Echo Victor Lima?
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2: Negative, we'll do this, go missed, and divert to course, please, Echo Victor Lima.
3: Going to your Gulf Victor Lima, roger, and you can contact the Terra 118.7.
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0: San and Tara, Echo India, Golf Victor Lima, localizer established for ILS 06. Can you approach and report 4 miles, Echo India, Golf Victor Lima?
2: Tower, hello, survey 1, maintaining 2000.

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1: Tango Fox, Mr. Charlie, information. Fox Charlie, a flight or a code from 1130 until 1215.
2: Four approach to base, you identified on the launcher. Continue climb at flight level. Sorry, continue climb 5,000 feet. Flight heading 090.
3: Continue climb 5,000 feet, heading 090, Vista Germany 624.
4: Sure, I'm 5,000 feet.

0: 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Exactly 18 from you can next report to CTR.
1: Germany 624, continue climb flight level 80.
2: Continue climb flight level 80 with the Germany 624.
0: And 9636, contact Shannon approach on 11244.
3: Approach 1214, right air, 9636, all right.
2: And then water cross there with the Germany 624, bye.
3: Approach low Ryanair 9636, descending flight level 80, flight to Ulstis, UNH 1023, we have information, Golf, so we're 738.
1: Ryanair 963, approach, good day to you, identified, your number 2 ILS approach, runway 06. Would you like vectors?
3: Number 2 for the ILS for 06, and yeah, whatever's easiest for you guys, Ryanair 9636.
1: Okay, turn left heading 230.
3: Left heading 230, Ryanair 9636.
0: Number
3: 170. Flight level
0: 170. Shamrock 901, maintain speed 250.
4: Survey 1, check, we have the Coast Guard on TCAS and not below 1500 en route to Coney Island.
5: Ocean 8 Golf, taxi Alpha, hold short runway 06.
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6: Echo Victor Lima is 4 miles to run. Here for low approach and go around runway 06 and after go around check the extended centre line 3000 feet echo India Golf Victory.
0: Hold at backward flight level 80.
2: Q2 backward 2, hold at backward flight level 80, level 64, thank you.
6: If I'm working on accept that, echo India Golf Victory.
7: Number 2, information, hello, Southern QNH 1023, fuck those.
6: Park, Echo, India, Golf, Victor, Lima. Time for 3,000 feet, Echo, India, Golf, Victor, Lima.
7: Two eyes of the traffic in the Tullamore Benfield area between 2,000 and 4,000 feet on verified, and Trombolo was active, but it's now finished. Echo 112, you can next before passing Tullamore.

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1: 7.5, bye-bye.
0: 2-1 Roger, flight time 10 becos, time 1119, and Kerry will open again at time 1130. We'll let them know when they give us a call about when they open that you're on the ground.
2: Survey 1, negative, we're actually going to Tarbert first for some low-level work between Tarbert and Valley Bunyan, about 10 minutes, and then we will be returning for landing Shannon.
1: Our 9636, continue descent now, flight level 60, transition level.
0: Continue descent now, flight level 60, Ryanair 9636.
3: Runner 78, Echo Alpha, Shanks, for identified climb unrestricted to flight level 280, clear to Tulsa.
4: Level 280, and
0: coming out.
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5: 34, 260, you netted 981 today.
0: Six information, hello, Southern QNH 1023, Hector Pascal.
6: Best and is a right turn towards Cork VFR.
0: 125655,
5: Cork 9.
0: Roger, you can next report passing Abeam Portish.
7: 271, pushing sliders approved. Runway 06 in use, information hotel now current in QNH 1023, hexapascal.
5: 1023, pushing sliders approved. We'll be ready for runway 6 in Abeam.
0: Roger, there is a flight plan in the system for you to go to Killarney to kill Russia. Would you like me to activate that, or would you like to say information only? Copy, thank you.
6: And approach Echo India Golf Victor Lima.
1: Could you go Victor Lima, approach hello, identified, then the go around. What's your request at altitude to Cork?
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5: 34260, we'll let them know, Delta 259.
8: Shannon, good afternoon, sector of 68 November, descending level 200, of course, to Hart.
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9: Confirm we have that traffic in sight, sir.
0: Time 1122, and can you next report passing Loch Sheelan?
9: Okay, let's copy that, sir, number 2.
2: Survey 1 over Kilo Dysert, are we clear to go towards Tarbert? Route 3.

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2: Information after 22 Papa route to Sligo, 426, 46, QNH 1023. 3,000 feet.
1: After 2 department information, hello, just copied. Are you wishing to transit the Connaught zone en route to Sligo?
2: No, we'll boot around the zone after 2
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3: Track 130, Echo India, Golf Victor Lima.
1: Budget, that was a marina follow up. Can you say that again, please? After 2 department. After 2 department, how do you read?
2: 35, I think you've been stepped up there by another transmission.
1: After 2 Papa, roger. Remain clear of controlled airspace, report estimate for Sligo, and report 20 miles from Sligo.
2: Remain clear of controlled airspace, ETA is 1220, and report 20 miles from Sligo after 2 Papa.
1: There, and I'll transfer you shortly to the tower.
0: 20.
1: Right heading 320, runner 9636.
4: Ocean 8, Golf, Shannon Control, identified, clear to lift, climb unrestricted to flight level 300.
5: Climbing unrestricted, climb flight level 300, Ocean 8, Golf. The Ocean 8, Golf, any waypoint, direct to?
4: Station calling, say again.
5: Station 8, Golf, we are still on runway track, any waypoint?
4: Ocean 8, Golf, clear to Liffey.
5: Liffey direct, climbing 300, thank you.
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1: Climb 5,000 feet, 1023 hectopascals, Echo India Golf Victor Lima.
2: Charlie Adam 115 ground, taxi Delta 2, report base data at Hangar 3.
0: Air 9636, turn right, heading 030, clear dial, approach runway 06.
3: Right, heading 030, clear for dial, S06, Ryanair 9636.
4: One information, hello, how long will you be serving there between Tarbert and Ballybunion?
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4: 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Traffic information, helicopter just approaching Abbey Field, routing to Newcastle West and into the Shannon Zone at 1,500 feet.
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6: 23325, radar service, terminate.
7: Runway 06, traffic just joining there at 10 miles. Contact the tower 118.7.
4: Charlie, Dublin information 118.5.
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3: Roger, 9636, fully established, ILS 06.
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3: Tower 187, Ryanair 963, bye-bye. Short established. Tower low, Ryanair 9636, fully established, ILS 06.
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1: 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Shannon QNH 1022 hectopascal.
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1: Affirm, not much of a change, wind 050 degrees, 15 knots, is 10k, cloud few 3000, scattered 1700, temps 13, dew point 3, QNH 1022.
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1: Shan,
2: did you close
1: your phone?
2: Shan, Ryanair 68 Alpha Bravo, is on heading 281, descending flight level 200.
3: Ryanair 68 Alpha Bravo, Shan, control identified, continue present heading, descent to flight level 140.
2: Flight level 140, present heading, Ryanair 68 Alpha Bravo.
4: Shannon Hull, United 271, passing 4000 for 5000.
3: United 271, Shan, control identified, climb unrestricted to flight level 240, clear to Tobor.
4: Clear direct Tobor, unrestricted to 240, United 271.
5: Go India India Romeo Whiskey, continue descend altitude 3,000 feet at Elbom. You are clear to establish on the localizer runway 24.
6: Descend 3,000 feet from Elbom, establish on the localizer for runway 06, Echo India India Romeo Whiskey.
5: Hey,
7: Seven Foxtrot Shannon, just remain clear of approach airspace 2,500 feet or above, and you can report approaching Kuna.

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0: United 271, climb to flight level 280.
2: Up to flight level 280, United 271.

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1: Whiskey, Romeo Whiskey, thank you. Continue approach, I'll have full ILS turn to you shortly. I just have traffic just barely 5 miles behind you in your 6 o'clock position. I just want to make sure you're clear of him before I give you ILS.
0: Okay, go Romeo Whiskey, that's copy.
2: November 9, 06, go flat on grid. Start is approved. Runway 06 in use. Top of wind check 020 degrees at 14 knots. Shannon connection 1022 hectopascal. It is in the air current.
3: Burn out 165 Echo Shannon control identified descent to set level 200.
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1: Air Canada 919, train control identified, climb unrestricted to flight number 220.
0: Unrestricted 220, Air Canada 919.
2: Bell runner 4, turning the quantum, left directed 0 and descending level 210.
0: Step level 170, runner 4, turning the quantum.
3: November 9, this is Steve Offround. This is Steve Off, taxi, that's actually Alpha, full short of runway 06.
1: F4 Charlie Uniform, contact Dublin on 135.655.
0: 135.655, 104, turning uniform right.
1: Right.

0: 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Runway 165, Echo report best speed to Dublin on 135.655.
1: 135.655, runway 165. SOQ, is Alpha available?
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1: Yeah, 68 Alpha Bravo, descend to flight level 60, Shannon, transition level.
2: Alpha 60, runway 68 Alpha Bravo.
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0: 7, good morning, Pioneer 395. Kilo descending, follow it 200, direct to Edmonds.
1: Pioneer 395, Kilo, Shannon, good day, confirm squawk.
0: Squawk 3205, Pioneer 395, Kilo.
1: Pioneer 395, Kilo, Shannon, control identified.
2: Send a Shamrock 11 Tango 113 for 160 to Venner.
1: Shamrock 11 Tango, Shannon Control identified, climb unrestricted to Flight Level 240.
2: Climb Flight Level 240, unrestricted Shamrock 11 Tango.
3: The taxi Charlie Delta 2, Delta 1 for the Venner.
1: Runner 395, Kilo, now clear to SRC, Alpha, Zulu, Echo.
0: Hi, SRC, Runner 395, Kilo, thank you.

0: Ryan at 395 units. You see VSP chief on your below at Ernest.
1: Ryan at 395 kilo. Base of control airspace is 2, correction, 195 at Ernan. You can go below at your own discretion.
0: Okay, thank you very much.

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1: A subject, Tupu, climbing to level 90.
0: Runner 190 Yankee, confirm squawk.
1: Squawking 7724, runner 190 Yankee.
0: Runner 190 Yankee, Shannon control, identify concealed prisoner heading, climb to set level 140.
1: Climb to 140 on the prisoner heading, runner 190 Yankee.
0: Set level 320.
2: Climb to level 320, Canada 919.

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1: Canada 9019, right heading 290.
2: Right 290, Air Canada 919.

0: 190 Yankee, turn right heading 100.
1: Heading 100 degrees, right at 190 Yankee.
2: Exactly, normal.
0: Shamrock 11 Tango, climb to flight level 300.
3: Climb flight level 300, Shamrock 11 Tango.
0: Net 395 Kilo, descent to flight level 100.
4: Descent to level 100, bring it 395 Kilo.
0: Shamrock 11 Tango, continue present heading.
3: Present heading, Shamrock 11 Tango.
5: And rescue is going to proceed under taxi Alpha, hold short of runway 06. And contact the Tower 18 just near 7.
0: Runway 190 Yankee, climb to flight level 230.
1: Bravo 230, runway 190 Yankee.
6: 27 Foxtrot, roger, contact tower on 118.7. 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
1: 34260, Canada 919.

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1: 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One more Tango, bye-bye.
0: 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Now 190 Yankee, climb to flight route 330.
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2: 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Gonna control November 900 Whiskey Gulf with you out of a 3.3 for 5,000.
0: November 900 Whiskey Gulf, standing control identified, climb unrestricted to flight level 240, clear to pickle.
2: Clear to pickle, 240 is the altitude, unrestricted. Here we go, Whiskey Gulf. Level 240900 Whiskey Golf, direct pickle.
0: Station calling second. Shannon Control identified, descent to flight level 140, cleared on the Airtel 1 Golf arrival, cleared to Airtel.
4: Airtel 140, cleared Airtel 1 Golf arrival, cleared to Earth, today, Shambach.
3: Today, this is my match.
0: Fraction 3, November X-ray, Shannon Control identified, cleared on the air, correction, Tismo 1 Golf arrival.
3: Tismo 1 Golf arrival,
5: 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Brian, at 395 kilo, request for the descent.
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0: Runair 14, Quebec Alpha, clear to Ruppo. Runair 14, Quebec Alpha, clear to Ruppo.
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0: Shamrock 825, clear to Atlam. Runair 14 Quebec Alpha indicated airspeed 280 knots.
3: 280 knots, Runair 14 Quebec
0: Alpha. Fraction 3, November X-ray descent to flight level 110.
3: Descent flight level 110.

0: 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It's a 280. We're showing Pickle now at 1235, 1235Z.
1: 1235, copy. Thank you.
0: Thank you so much, sir. Verify 280 in the altitude for Whiskey Golf.
1: And November 9000 Whiskey Golf, climb to flight level 280.
0: Flight level 280, thank you, sir. Whiskey Golf.
2: T2 Papa Shannon, this sub in contact just advised the northern part of the eastern sub is 2,500 feet or below.

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1: Exec Charlie 1, translation low again, Janitune 81022 hectopascals.
0: 1022, we're now about 2,000 feet handover from the tower, just west of Scarif. And we'll give you a call on final workers for due time, 07.
1: 07 is copied, just to be advised, there was one item of info-only traffic in there, echoing the golf whiskey uniform, or going around the lock Derg hour for an hour.
0: Exactly what's next, we'll keep it in.
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0: Anyone, thank you. Anyone close to the flight plan close, I'm 1205, bye-bye.
1: Portugal and then back to Waterford after 275. 35-06 after 275.
0: Uniform, that's copy. Bye-bye now.

0: Zero Charlie Delta, send information. Delta, go ahead.
1: Charlie Delta, please just hold me. Ground crew assistant Lango, is it possible you can coordinate with the Comet for a practice approach if they can fit it in?
0: You're requesting a practice approach. Stand by, let's talk to Comet.
1: Thank you so much. Yeah, just if they don't have traffic or plans flying, so we should do another way to Lango if they can fit it in. You appreciate it. Let you go, just finish the ONF approach and then just straight to Lango from there.

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1: Charlie
0: Delta Connex will try to accommodate you so you can track as ONAV doors connect, and I'll transfer you in comms shortly.

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1: And right hand turn, not above 2,000 feet, and we'd like to route via Adair after 2-7 Foxtrot. Right turn towards Adair, not above 2,000 after 2,000 Foxtrot.

0: Lane Shamrock 9 of Lima on the 2-1 after departure, passing 35, 9,000 feet.
1: Shamrock 9 of Lima, Shannon control, hello, confirm squawk.
0: Squawk 6031, Shamrock 9 of Lima.
1: Shamrock 9 of Lima, thank you, identifies direct Liffey, climb flight level 290.
0: Direct Liffey, climb flight level 290, Shamrock 9 of Lima.

0: Frank, southwest wind 04014 knots, and the temperature is 14 degrees centigrade.
1: Good afternoon, Ryanair 760 Lima, San 32, the station in the Phoenix, 1022 has passed out of the 765 to the Gamma.
0: Ryanair 760 Lima, ground today, and challenge here to run a 760 Lima to London Gatwick via flight plan route, flight level 370, squawk 6030.
1: So the Gatwick, flight plan route, flight level 370, squawk 6030, Ryanair 760 Lima.
0: Ryanair 760 Lima, that is all correct, it's a partial instruction.
1: Track one makes an
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0: speed right here, 7 6 0 0 0 0 0 0 0 0 0 0 0 0 0 0 0 0 0 0 0 0 0 0 0 0 0 0 0 0 0 0 0 0 0 0 0 0 0 0 0 0 0 0 0 0 0 0 0 0 0 0 0 0 0 0 0 0 0 0 0 0 0 0 0 0 0 0 0 0 0 0 0 0 0 0 0 0 0 0 0 0 0 0 0 0 0 0 0 0 0 0 0 0 0 0 0 0 0 0 0 0 0 0 0 0 0 0 0 0 0 0 0 0 0 0 0 0 0 0 0 0 0 0 0 0 0 0 0 0 0 0 0 0 0 0 0 0 0 0 0 0 0 0 0 0 0 0 0 0 0 0 0 0 0 0 0 0 0 0 0 0 0 0 0 0

Kelly 1, Shannon Information, QNH 1022, hectopascal. Set Kelly 1, Shannon Information, New Squawk 2644, and you can report your estimates for Belfast and the transiting Dublin there, please also confirm.

Claire Kelly One, that's our copy. We'll just advise Dublin that you'll be there. They'll probably leave you with us anyway, and we'll get you a frequency for Belfast, so you may know that yourself. I expect that, and I expect anyone just advise. There is a few items of traffic unverified around Abbey Shield. The Echo Delta Bravo transmission.

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Copy, so no known traffic to effect. Two Papa contact Sligo 122.1, bye bye.

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Santa Clara, just over there now, after 27 Fox Hill. 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

0: sound information after 27 Foxtrot, just above Adair, routing back to Waterford.
1: 27 Foxtrot, Shannon, hello again. Shannon, QNH 1022 hectopascals and report estimates for Waterford.
0: 1022 hectopascals, standby for after 27 Foxtrot.
1: Roger, no rush.

0: information after 27 Foxtrot, boat 1310 Zulu for Watford.
1: Just copy, thank you, report for entering the zone.
0: Report for entering the zone after 27 Foxtrot, thank you.

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0: Shamrock 961, climb the flight level 160, direct to Turok.
1: Shamrock 961, Shannon Control, I identify direct to Ernan, climb to flight level 280.
0: Direct to Ernan, and climb flight level 280, Shamrock 961.
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1: 760 Lima, start pushback at cruise 06 is in. Southwest wind check 02, 30 degrees at 16 north. Shannon H1022 hectopascal.
2: Just Julius is current.
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1: Sham 1, Alpha Charlie, Grand Gray, and Sham 50, Sham 1, Alpha Charlie 2, Boston. The Umbig 3 Alpha departure, climb 5,000 feet, scope 3617.
0: Here to Boston, on the Umbig 3 Alpha departure, climb altitude 5,000 feet, scope 3617, Sham 1, Alpha Charlie.
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1: Ryanair 296 Echo, Shannon Control identified feared Zipper to Echo arrival, descend to flight level 80.
0: Zipper 2 Echo arrival, descend level 80 Ryanair, 296.

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0: Control, Decimal 4, Roger, 7-6 earlier, look at that. Today is right here, 760 Lima. We're passing 1,900 feet, climb to 5,000 feet, runway track.
1: Right here, 760 Lima, Shannon approach, good afternoon, identified, climb flight level 150.
0: Climb flight level 150, right here, 760 Lima. Zero.
2: Descent level 80, are you happy for us to reach the initial point on the RMP, Delta Lima 101?
3: Little Jet 9, you can reach, let's continue to the field just for the moment, just due to airspace, I'll have to direct shortly.
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1: Delta Lima 101, Cessna Jet 9.
2: Air 296 X-ray, descend altitude 4,000 feet, Shannon QNH is 1022 hectopascal.
3: Descend 4,015 H, 1022 Ryanair 296 X-ray.
0: Delta 45, Shannon Control identified, climb to flight level 280.
4: Climb flight level 280, Delta 45.
5: Shannon, good afternoon, Tom Jet 86 Kilo, descend to flight level 250,
0: Tom Jet 86 Kilo, Shannon, the low identified, descend to flight level 200.
5: Descend flight level 200, Tom Jet 86 Kilo.
0: American 133, contact Shannon 134.260, bye bye.
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0: Kilo, we have 1022, pushing start approved for runway 06, come up 1 after.

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1: SFN 600 Lima, continuum present heading. For the moment, slow separation for other traffic.
0: Continue present heading, SFN 600 Lima.
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1: Golf,
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0: 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Just for west of the zone.
1: Comjet 86 Kilo, contact Dublin 135.655. 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
4: 124.7, Ryder 760 Lima, bye.
1: Blue Max 905, Shannon, hello, identified cleared BAPAL 1 Golf arrival, descend to flight level 100.
2: BAPAL 1 Golf arrival, descend flight level
4: 100, Blue Max 905. Shannon, Canadian Ryder 760 Lima, climb flight level 150 Norna. BAPAL level 290 Ryder 760 Lima.

0: Then have to another 6X8 and write it in 280.
1: Write that in 280, and 2963. How many miles?
0: Expect 3, correction, 28 miles.

19 Golf, that's copy, thank you. 7 November, Shannon, QNH 1022 hectopascals, the forecast at Waterford.

0: Brilliant 409, level 200, take out.
1: Brilliant 409, Janet Control, identified, cleared now, direct to backup. That's Bravo, Alpha, Kilo, Oscar, Tango.
0: Barrix, backwards, Brilliant 479.
2: Shamrock 1 Echo November, climbing flight level 240, direct to Dogon.
1: Shamrock 1 Echo November, Shannon, hello, identified, climbing flight level 300.
2: Climbing flight level 300, Shamrock 1 Echo November.
3: Runner 6X right and right heading 300.
4: Right heading 300,
3: INR
4: 2168.
5: Open up Charlie before ready for backtrack on tower 118.
1: And then Delta 767 just advised light and moderate. Turbulence in the climb up to 28.
2: Roger that, copy, light to monitor up to flight level 280, Shamrock 1 Echo November.
3: Ryanair 2968, I'm right heading 325.
4: Right heading 325, Ryanair 2968, sir.
6: Good night, there's 2 8.

0: Renner to Niner 6X8, I'm right heading 030, clear Valence approach runway 06, report established.
1: Right heading 030, clear Valence approach runway 06, circle established, 2963.

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1: Renner, Tunnel 6X-ray, 10 miles to touchdown, contact tower 118.7, bye.
0: Heading 7, 2966-ray, ciao, grazie.
1: Ciao.
0: Cannon Tower, good day, Renner, 2966-ray, with you, establish Alias, runway 06.
2: Shanghai Ryanair 89 Tango Lima with you passing 3,700, climbing 4,500 on the Corp 3 Delta 47653.
3: Ryanair 89 Tango Lima, Shannon, hello, identified, climb unrestricted to flight level 230.
2: Climb unrestricted to flight level 230, Ryanair 89 Tango Lima.

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United 316, contact Shannon 134.260, goodbye.

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1: Maintenance 8-3, Grunt?
0: Yes, under tows, stand 39.
1: Affirm, tow is approved. You can report aircraft on 39.
0: Tow is approved, thank you.

Lieutenant, good afternoon, Ryanair 87 Charlie Golf, passing level 305, descending flight level 250 to Perth. Vector Alpha, descend flight level 80, Ryanair 87 Charlie Golf.

0: and low, come up 93 Tango, descending quite low, 250, just passing 286, and we're 290 knots. Flight level 200, Shamrock 93 Tango.
1: Shamrock 93 Tango, can you increase speed 300 knots or greater?
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2: X-ray Tango, ground, sexy, Charlie, W2, Delta 1, stands.

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1: Kilo Shannon, hello, identified. Descend to flight level 170, speed 270, not to left.

0: Hello, Runner 5 Alpha Tango. We're on the TIF 21 Alpha. Passing flight level 43, climbing flight level 90.
1: Runner 5 Alpha Tango, Shannon Control, hello, confirm squawk.
0: Squawking 7642, Runner 5 Alpha Tango.
1: 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Identify direct ROTEV, climbing flight level 270.
0: Climbing flight level 270, direct ROTEV, Runner 5 Alpha Tango.
1: Shamrock 93 Tango, report speed to Dublin Control 135.655, bye bye.
2: 135.655, good speed, Shamrock 93 Tango, good day.
1: Shamrock 4 Lima Kilo, report speed to Dublin Control 135.655, bye bye.

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1: Echo in this here, Kilo Sierra, just confirm Edson for Waterford and max altitude on route.
2: Control identified, direct to Mallet, climb flight level 240.
3: Direct to Mallet, climb flight level 240, Shamrock 1 Alpha Charlie.

0: Ryanair 5 over Tango, direct to Gatna, climb to flight level 330.
1: Climb flight level 330, direct Gatna, Ryanair 5 off Tango.

0: 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Goodbye.
1: 1-1-4, Ryanair 87 Charlie Golf. Goodbye. Shannon approach. Good afternoon, Ryanair 87 Charlie Golf. Passing flight level 134. Descending flight level 802 Elbom. Boeing 38 Mike. Information, Julia.
2: Ryanair 87 Charlie Golf. Shannon approach. Good evening. M75. Number 1 for ILS approach runway 06. Information, Kilo is correct.
1: Information, Kilo, and ILS approach runway 06. Ryanair 87 Charlie Golf.

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4: Continue to send altitude 3,000 feet, Ryanair 87, Charlie Golf.

0: NR7 Charlie Golf, clear to intercept localizer from Elpom.
1: We are clear to intercept the localizer 06 from Elpom, Ryanair 87 Charlie Golf.

0: VNR 7 Charlie Golf, clear the last approach runway 06, report established.
1: Clear the last approach, runway 06, we'll go runway 87 Charlie Golf.
2: 409, roger, descend to flight level 60, Shannon, transition level.
3: Okay, descending level 6, or transition, Shannon, transition level, runway 409.
4: Shannon, Concorde, Air France, Thierry Charlie Delta, good afternoon, flight level 300, descend 200, cross to VAPAL.
2: Air France, 38 Charlie Delta, Shannon, low identified, cleared VAPAL 1 Golf, arrival, descend to flight level 100.
4: Descente, flight level 100, standard arrival, VAPAL 1 Golf, France, Thierry Charlie Delta.
2: Air France 38 Charlie Delta, direct to Atlam.
4: Direct Atlam, Air France 38 Charlie Delta.
1: Ryanair 87 Charlie Golf, established ILS runway 06.
0: Ryanair 7 Charlie Golf, 13 miles to touchdown, combat tower, 118 traditional 7, bye.
1: 187, Ryanair 87 Charlie Golf, gracias, bon started.
2: And stand by. Gemstone 40 Delta, Shannon Control, identify clear to enter controlled airspace, on track Delta Lima 101, descending to flight level 80.
5: Clear to enter controlled airspace, descending flight level 80, directed Delta Lima 101, Gemstone 40 Delta.
6: Shama Kundi Motel, clear Shams JFK, one deck 3 Alpha departure, stop time altitude 5,000 feet, for 3606.
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0: 138 Charlie Delta, contact Cork approach 119.19, bye bye.
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0: First, Fairfax 38 Charlie Delta, contact Cork approach 119.19, bye bye.
1: 119.19, I'm from Charlie Delta, bye bye.
0: Ryanair 7, Victor Victor, direct Tulsa, climb flight level 240.
1: Direct Tulsa, climbing level 240, Ryanair 7, Victor Victor.
2: Shannon, good afternoon, Ryanair 3, number 12, the bus is 9, 2, 9, 2, 0, 2, 9, 2, 9, 2, 9, 2, 9, 2, 9, 2, 9, 2, 9, 2, 9, 2, 9, 2, 9, 2, 9, 2, 9, 2, 9, 2, 9, 2, 9, 2, 9, 2, 9, 2, 9, 2, 9, 2, 9, 2, 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

0: Niner 7, Victor, Victor, find flight level 2, Niner 0.
1: Climbing level 2, Niner 0, Niner 7, Victor, Victor.
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0: 7. Vista Germany 624, Shannon low, confirm squawk.
2: Squawk 63, 64, Victor, 64.
0: Victor Germany 624, thank you, identified, climb unrestricted to flight level 2, Niner 0.
2: Unrestricted, climb flight level 2, Niner 0, final, Victor Germany 624, thank you.

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2: Yeah, the contact latest airborne time will be 1350.
1: And that's an airborne time, is it?
2: 8.
1: Okay, no problem at all. Okay, we'll get back to you soon.
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0: Charlotte, Shamrock 12 Whiskey, Simon Flight over 160, inbound to Malus.
1: Shamrock 12 Whiskey, Shannon, low, identify flight level 220.
0: Flight level 220, Shamrock 12 Whiskey.

0: Genex 56 Kilo Lima, Jeep traffic, turn left heading 015, descend to flight level 210.
1: Left heading 015, descend flight level 210, Genex 56 Kilo Lima.
0: Shamrock 12 Whiskey, climb to flight level 300.

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3: Time today, Rainer. One uniform Delta, passing 170, finding 190, direct time.
4: Rainer, one uniform Delta, Shannon, hello, identified, climb unrestricted to flight level 290.
3: Unrestricted, climb flight level 290, Rainer, one uniform Delta.
4: Shamrock 12 Whiskey, contact Shannon 134.260, bye bye.
3: 3426, Shamrock 12 Whiskey, bye.

0: Shamrock 13 X-ray, Father 125, Hammy 160, that's been here.
1: Shamrock 13 X-ray, Shannon, hello, identify flight level 240.
0: Flight level 240, Shamrock 13 X-ray.

0: question, it's right over 200.
1: Shamrock 715, Shannon, hello, identified, direct, correction, cleared, VAPAL 1 Golf arrival, descent flight level 100.
0: VAPAL 1 Golf, descent flight level 100, Shamrock.

0: Roger, 9. Phoning flight level 100, direct Connell.
1: Little Jet, 9, Shannon, hello, confirm your squawk, please.
0: Squawk 5175.
1: Little Jet, 9, thank you, identify climb flight level 240.
0: Climb flight level 240, Roger, 9.

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1: Bravo, flight time, close time, 1340, all the best.

77 Tango Golf Conditing and Shantasia 77 Tango Golf 2 Malaga via South Palm Beach, flight level 370, Coke 20, Route 6. Seven Golf Golf Ridge, departures, drops to the flight on the extended center line and stop climbers 5,000 feet. That is all correct.

0: Family 9, climb to flight level 2, 9 and 0.
1: Flight 390, little jet 9.
0: Sorry, yeah, little jet 9, climb flight level 290 and contact Shannon 134.260.
1: For the B426, little jet 9, bye.
2: Good afternoon, Shamrock 9077, 10-8 for flight level 160, 2-Sock.
3: Shamrock 9077, Shannon Control, identified, clear to Ernan, climb unrestricted to flight level 200.
2: Flight level 200 and wreck Ernan, Shamrock 977.

0: helicopter uniform, thank you. You can next report Loch Arrow and be advised through the Cessna 172 going to depart Sligo for Cork shortly after 22 Papa.
1: Loch Charlie 2 destination via flight plan route, flight level 370, Scorpio 546. Foxtrot, all pressure departure, instructions, practical mix, and the central line, stop time is 5,000. Quadro, you're late in the flat, and such is the first delay message in, just to make sure there's no problem with the flight. And that's what's 45 shortly.

0: runway running, so we have put a delay into on the hour just to leave you up, keep you updated.
1: Yeah, they've put you down here for 1430 off the block time now.
0: 1-4, okay, that's okay, no problem at all, what's the delay here? Thank you very much, Sean McCormick.
1: Good
0: one,
1: Roger, you, Matt.
0: Cheers.
1: Minor Papa Charlie, start pushback approved. Runway 06 is in use. The Papa Sun is 02 degrees at 1 gig. Challenger 8.022 hectopascals, it is Mike's first.

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1: 129.1, Shamrock 977, bye bye.
2: Solid Eagle, Shamrock 989, passing flight level 122 for 160, direct to Xerox.
0: Shamrock 989, Shannon, good day, identify, climb flight level 280.
2: Flight level 280, Shamrock 989.
0: Shamrock 989, Shannon, clear direct to Ernan.

Chicago 3118 from, and Shelton in Chicago 3112 Orlando, on a Monument 3 Alpha departure, climb 5,000 feet, spoke 7646.

Shannon, if I see Echo Tango with you, 319 now, descending 220 tomorrow. Level 200 on our 5 3 Echo Tango. Take off Delta, climbing about 49 in there, at Apple. Follow with 230 to back there, so thank you, God, Delta.

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3: Zach LU1, Squawk 2626, and Nordic UNH is 1026 hexapascal.
1: Ryanair 4, Alpha Charlie, Shannon, good day, identify climb flight level 230.
2: Climb flight level 230, Ryanair 4, Alpha Charlie.
1: Ryanair 4, Alpha Charlie, Shannon, clear direct to NGEX.
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1: 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Alright, bottom of 290, Blue Max, Eagle Delta.
2: NF77 Golf, would you start to push back approved? Highway 06 is in use, established wind check 030 degrees at 17. Shiny 2H is 1022, head to a fast star, there is Mike in college.
3: After 18 Lima, Shannon, information, good day to you, and just said the estimate for Shannon.
2: Well, A from 420.

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1: Five, Southern QNH 1022 hex Pascal.

0: Unit 4 Alpha Charlie, Shannon climb at level 270.
1: 070. Climb for level 270, Unit 4 Charlie.
0: Shamrock 708, Shannon identified, climb at level 280.
1: Level 280. Hello, Shannon, Jeffstone 43 Delta. Passing flight level 67, flight level 150. Direct to LBOB, squawking 7651 and requesting flight level 130 for cruise.
0: Gemstone 43 Delta, Shannon, you are identified, thank you. Stop climb flight level 130.
1: Stop climb flight level 130, Gemstone 43 Delta.

0: Mature at 68 MMA, passing flight level 49, climbing flight level 150 on the Shannon 3 Delta.
1: Mature of 68 November, Shannon, good afternoon, confirm squawk.
0: Squawking 3613, Mature of 68 November.
1: Flex Europe 06, correction 68 November, you are identified, thank you, climb flight level 170.
0: Climbing flight level 170, Flex Europe 68 November.
1: What's your requested level today?
0: Requesting flight level 230, Flex Europe 68 November.
1: Flex Europe 68 November, Shannon, climb flight level 230.
0: Climbing flight level 230, thank you, Flex Europe 68 November.

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1: Mango Golf, full short of runway 06, and contact the tower 18, New Zealandry.
0: Radar delay, thanks, that's 4 of 4, which is 200.
2: Taxi 4 Alpha Whiskey Shannon, good day, identified, descent flight level 100.
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2: That was unreadable. 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
0: Two guys, eight. You're going in back for.
1: Two ground, proceed on to Alpha. Source of runway 06 and contact the Tower 118 SML 7.

0: Shannon. Good afternoon, Ryanair 77 Tango Golf, passing 2,800, climbing altitude 5,000, runway track, runway 06.
1: Ryanair 77 Tango Golf, Shannon. Good day, identified. Climb flight level 150.
0: Climb now, flight level 150, Ryanair 77 Tango Golf.
1: Ryanair 77 Tango Golf, Shannon. When ready, clear direct Tulsa.
0: When ready, direct Tulsa, Ryanair 77 Tango Golf.

0: Shanghai 77 Tango Golf, Shanghai climb flight level 240.
1: Climb Alpha level 240, Ryanair 77 Tango Golf.
0: Ryanair 160 Zulu, contact Connacht Tower 130.705 and radar service terminate.
1: 130.705,
2: Ryanair 77 Tango Golf. Air France 6735 Heavy, descending level 210.
0: Air France 6735, Shannon, good day, identify, descend flight level 170.
2: Descend level 170, France 6735.

Наверное, есть нормальный.

0: 77 Tango Golf Center, climb flight level 290.
1: Climb flight level 290, Ryanair 77 Tango Golf.
0: 068 November, contact Dublin 135655. Bye bye.
2: 35655, 93 contact 068 November.
3: Shannon, good afternoon. Shamrock 38 Whiskey descending, flight level 182, ready to tipper.
0: Shamrock 38 Whiskey, Shannon, good day. Identify, cleared the tipper to Echo arrival. Continue descent to flight level 80.
3: Continue the descent, flight level 82, and clear the tipper to Echo arrival. Shamrock 38 Whiskey.

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0: Radar, clear final 06, number 1 after 20. Have to go back to port after 18.
1: And Shannon, Delta 155, leveling flight level 160, 300 knots or greater.
2: Delta 155, Shannon, good day, identified. And yeah, climb flight level 300.
1: Flight level 300, Delta 155.
3: Shannon, very good afternoon. Mike Bravo, NG Zulu. Zulu's passing 125, cleared flight level 160, directed Dogon, PPLC.
2: Mike Bravo, India, Zulu, Zulu, Shannon, good day, identified. Mike Bravo, India, Zulu, Zulu, Shannon, climb flight level 240.
3: Climb flight level 240, Mike Zulu, Zulu.
4: Mexico 2, ground proceed with Delta 2, Delta 1, Charlie Bravo, Hotel and Hotel 2, and Echo 3. Next report back on the apron, please, but hold short of runway 0624 at all times.

0: Papa Zoshan information. 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

0: 112 Shannon, that's copied, and the only item I would have to affect you is the survey operating kind of east-west lines and up the Donegal boundary towards Ballyshannon and going back towards kind of Enniskillen direction, east-west.
1: Dispatch private now. Off radar, what do you show our estimates at Dover? We're calculating, we don't trust our SMS at the moment, we've got an ETA, we're calculating 1458, but FMS showing 1511.
2: Okay, we're showing 1459 also.
1: Okay, I'm going to put in for 1458, semi.

0: Mike Bravo, India, Zulu, Zulu, Shine, climb flight level 280.
1: Climb flight level 280, Mike Zulu.
2: Ground, National Cargo, 311 Heavy, yes, 839, ready to push the target.
3: National Cargo 311, start to push back, approved from a 06. Southwest wind check 020 degrees at 15 knots. Shannon H1022, Hector Pascal, 8th November occurrence.
2: Okay, we have November and 1022 and 30% start, runway 106 and cargo 311.
0: 38 Whiskey, contact Shannon approach 121.4, bye bye.
2: Approach 121.4, Shannon Clear Whiskey, good day. Shannon approach, good afternoon, Shannon Clear Whiskey, 320 near, we have Mike Whiskey and H1022. Descending for Avalier 202 Rocket.
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0: Montana, good day, Shamrock 9, Kilo November. Passing 15.1, climbing flight level 240, direct red zone.
1: Shamrock 9, Kilo November, Shannon, good day, identified, standby fire.

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0: 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Beam 156 direct to call for full stop, currently 2,500 feet. Routing to Cork, Cork 2614.
1: Kata 2 Papa, Shan approach, good afternoon. Information November in Shannon is current, QNH1022.
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0: National Counter 311, hold short of runway 06 and contact the Tower 18 just in Houston. Good day.
1: 7 and hold short, National Counter 311. 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
1: 118-07, Shamrock 2 Whiskey, good day. And sir, Shamrock 3, yeah, Whiskey, afternoon, we're fully established on land 06, just under 9 miles. That's our line 06, Shamrock 2 Whiskey.

0: 240
1: Mark 77 Charlie, Shannon, good day. Identify climb flight level 280. A firm clear, 2VEN to Lasna.
0: 2VEN to Lasna.
2: A firm, passenger cargo 311.
0: After landing traffic, back crack in lineup runway 06, passenger cargo 311.

0: 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Don't find you, I find off the 180 mark.
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0: 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Just confirming the estimate for Ballybofe.
1: Whiskey, Grande, Taxi, Charlie, Delta 2, Delta 1, Hawkins, San number
0: 3. 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
1: Alpha 1 at Lima, Shannon, good day, and no traffic to affect you en route, you can report to Beam Portament.
0: Report to Beam Portament, Alpha 1 in Lima.

0: 747, National Cargo 31. Good day to you, sir. Have a great one. End departure, National Cargo 311 Heavy with you, Auto 4200 for flight level 200.
1: Chicago 311, Shannon, good day. Identify climb flight level 280.
0: Climb now 280, National Cargo 311.

0: Shimmick 953, passing 11-4, climbing top 160 to Surok. But 300 knots.
1: Shimmick 953, Shannon Gaday, identify climb flight level 300.
0: Climb level 300, Shimmick 953.

0: Shamrock 78 Lima E-Firm, it's Matt Bag, then Lesnar.
1: Matt Bag, Lesnar, absolutely. Can we have two Matt Bag?
0: E-Firm, cleared with Matt Bag.
1: Thank you.

0: Hello, Shamrock Niner, Papa Mike, climbing flight level 160, passing flight level 132 to Zurich.
1: Shamrock Niner, Papa Mike Shannon, good afternoon, identified, climbing flight level 280, clear direct to Ernan.
0: Climbing flight level 280, direct to Ernan, Shamrock Niner, Papa Mike.
2: Center control, hello, Shamrock 8930, we're out of Cork, left turn direct to Lasno, climbing through 4,800 feet, climbing flight level 90.
1: Tarmac 89 Charlie, Shannon, good day, identify climb flight level 240.
2: Climb level 240, Tarmac 89 Charlie.
3: Can you mind Charlie Golf, what's your max altitude on route?
0: With the 2,000 feet, at the flight of Golf.
3: And Roger, that's copies.

0: Stomach 89 Charlie, Sam, just advise you have a restriction at Lasna time 1517 or later.
1: Okay, copy that. Thanks, Stomach 89 Charlie.
2: Cessna Nora 3200, extra flight level 300 for flight level 180. Confirm what?
0: Number 32.
3: Instagram, petite on the pencil, host watch off and we can report all time.
0: Touchdown, can you get that your height off?
2: Yeah, we'll pick it up here.
4: Days and Southern QH 1022 at Pascal's. Just caution after 14 Alpha is operating in the Bodeman area 2000 feet.
1: Hold the call for traffic off the digital phone.
4: Two Shannon Roger, flight plan close time 1450.

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1: Quarantine 701 Shannon, good day. Identify descend flight level 140.
0: Descend flight 140, runway 701.

0: Air France 57 Delta Bravo Shannon, good day, identified, climb flight level 130. Five seven Delta Bravo Shannon, clear direct to Norla. Seven Delta Bravo Shannon, clear direct to Norla. Number 3200XA, contact Shannon approach 121.4, bye bye.
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0: On 57 Delta Bravo.
2: 06, do we need extra miles for the touchdown?
1: Yeah, we're going to be able to do it.
2: November 3200 X-ray, descend 5,000 feet to QNH 1022 extra pascals.
1: 1022 extra pascals for and down to 5,000 feet.

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0: November 3200XAE, Aspector 23, check mile.
1: 23 check mile, thanks.
2: Company put in another delay for us, sir. Would you know of any chance?
3: The last time we got was 14:30. I can put in another one for you if you wish.
2: Do you mind if you could, please? And I think we should be ready to go, I'd say, in the next kind of 20 minutes or so, if that's okay?
3: Yeah, I'll put it in for 45.
2: Okay, you can even make it 25 if you wish, and we can adjust it from there.
3: Perfect, yeah, I'll go at 25, and just keep it.
2: Great, appreciate that, thanks.
3: No problem.
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5: So, continuing our track with runway heading and climbing flight level 230 and squawk is 6237.
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2: Exactly one, Shannon, information that they can still 1022 hectopascals. Will you be cutting into the Shannon control zone?
3: 1022, no, we'll just take it just north of the zone of any clear, make it easy for everybody.
2: Shannon, Roger.

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1: Climbing 270, front 57, Delta Bravo.
0: Ryanair 701, Shannon, descend flight level 60, Shannon, transition level.
1: Descend flight level 60, Ryanair 701.

0: Ambulance 409 is Shannon, cleared, present position direct to ROTEF, climb flight level 290.
1: Direct ROTEF and climb into flight level 290, cleared, 409.
2: Number 3200 XA, contact Shannon Tower, 11 in traditional side, right?
3: 18-7 for 329, straight by.
0: France 57 Delta Bravo, contact Shannon, 13463.
4: 13463, open. 57 Delta Bravo. 040 degrees, 16 knots, runway 06, clear to land.
3: Okay, thanks. So we're on the west there, and I think that's building 14.
4: Avon.

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2: And good afternoon, Ryanair 2FIM, keep this inside the 220 in Montreal.
3: Ryanair 3 Alpha Yankee, Shannon, hello, identify direct to Alpom, descend to flight level 80.
2: Sunfighter 080, direct Alpom, thank you very much, Ryanair 2FIM.

Air Force to Lano Repeat. So Grand Force of Lana, we preserve flight level 2 faster as final level if possible. So stop climbing flight level 250, Grand Force of Lana, thank you.

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1: Delta 2.1, report sir.
2: Sunny Motel, question started approved, runway 06 in use, Oscar Current, with UNH 1022, at the post.
1: Oscar 1022, 06, Shamrock.
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0: Shamrock 6, Papa Echo, contact status control, 129.1, bye bye.
1: Status 129.1, Shamrock 6, Papa Echo, bye.
2: The rollout to Charlie, I have an aircraft pushing back for us.
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0: Ryanair 3, Alpha Yankee, contact approach 121.4, goodbye.
1: 121.4, a good day, thank you, bye bye, and enter Alpha Yankee. Good afternoon, Ryan. Chair of MT, passing title 140, this means title 80, Kenneth 1022, inbound Alpham, and the information was gone.
2: There are three Alpha Yankee Sharma approach. Good afternoon, identified. Number one for a left approach, runway 06, information Papa is correct.
1: Good copy, Ryan. 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
2: Bernard Red 3 Alpha Yankee, copy the request. It's ready. Clear direct outgoing.
1: Clear direct outgoing, Bernard Red Alpha Yankee, thank you.
3: Shannon Shamrock 7 Alpha Charlie, standing for level 230 inbound, 2 decks.

0: confirm, continue straight ahead and then left turn Hotel 1.
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3: Send 4,000 feet, pitching H1022 hectopascals.
2: Send 4,000 feet, pitching H1022 right now, traffic.
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0: 27 Foxtrot Shannon, just information coming against you, the Neck and Neck Whiskey Yankee, go on coming for Shannon, 2,000 feet, and also an after 5-7 November, both 7172s, also going to Shannon.
1: London Hotel, contact me on tower 118-7.
0: LA 6, Shannon information.

0: And Shamaquan Lima Hotel, full left for us, we are ready to backtrack Chris Avery.
1: Shamaquan Lima Hotel, enter runway 06, backtrack, line up and wait.
0: Enter runway 06, backtrack, and line up with Shamaquan Lima Hotel.
1: If only one item of traffic, approximately 19 track marks.
0: Yeah, we'll be ready on reaching Shamaquan Lima Hotel.
2: Was 06 will report to Sabi Shrine at 12:90.

0: Romeo Hotel is ready for the
1: wind is 040 degrees 14 knots, runway 06 clear for takeoff, left turn on the unbaked 3L departure.
0: Clear to take off, runway 06 to the left turn to unbaked, somewhat cool, New Hotel.
2: Ryanair 3, Foxtrot, China, hello, advanced flight time, unrestricted to flight level 270.
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0: 3 Alpha Yankee, 40 established runway 06.
1: Trainer 3 Alpha Yankee, my two touchdown contact tower, 118 decimal 7, bye.
0: 118 decimal 7, thank you, have a good day, Trainer 3 Alpha Yankee. Good day, Trainer 3 Alpha Yankee, 40 established runway 06.
2: Runner 3 Alpha Yankee, Shannon Tower, good afternoon. Surface wind check 020 degrees, 16 knots, runway 06, clear to land.
0: Runway 06, Trainer 3 Alpha Yankee.

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1: Steady 1, Shannon, the copy, pipeline closed, down 1515, goodbye.
2: McPhalish, Shamakwani Mata.

0: runner 870 Tango, passing 3,100 feet for flight level 90, Tupu 1 Alpha, Squawk 6324.
1: Runner 870 Tango, Shannon Low, identified climb unrestricted to flight level 230.
0: Unrestricted climb, flight level 230, runner 870 Tango.

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1: 124.7, bye-bye, thank you, Camacua, Lima Hotel. Shannon, good day, Shamako 1 Lima Hotel with you. Climbing flight level 240, direct Malice.
0: Shamako 1 Lima Hotel, Shannon, hello, identified, climb to flight level 330.
1: Climb flight level 330, Shamako 1 Lima Hotel.
2: Shannon, hello, Shamrock 7, Delta Mike, descending flight level 330, two checks.
0: Shamrock 7, Delta Mike, Shannon, hello, identified, descend to flight level 170.
2: Descend level 170, Shamrock 1, Delta Mike. 7, Delta Mike, descending.

0: Mountain.
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2: Runner 870 Tango, Chief Traffic, continue present heading.
3: Present heading, runner 870 Tango.
0: Underground 121, this is my intelligence, I'm in traffic.
2: Ryanair 33 Julie Dilly Shannon on the low identified climb unrestricted to flight level 240.
1: Unrestricted 240, thanks, 2200. Entry of the Yankee ground, taxi Charlie Delta 2 Delta 1 stand 3.
4: Whiskey Yankee, Shannon, what's your intentions at Shannon? 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
1: Thank you, 2450, thank you, 1, 2, 3, 0, bye.

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1: Climb 270, runway 870 Tango.
0: And runway 870 Tango, contact Shannon 134.260, bye bye.
1: 134.260, goodbye, runway 870 Tango.
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0: Romeo Mike Charlie Golf Shannon, good day again, routing back to Abbey Shoot.
1: Michelle, hello, Shannon 2, Alpha Papa, climbing flight rule 180, direct Eagle.
2: Shannon 2, Alpha Papa Shannon, low identified. Next 2, Alpha Papa, clear to enter control airspace on your present heading, climbing flight level 290.
1: To enter on present heading, climb flight rule 290, turn X2 Alpha Papa.
3: Amiro, run up to main security, number 240, Punit.
2: Fighter 292 Kilo, Shannon, hello, identified, descent to flight level 200.
3: Level 200, run now up to 902.
0: And chip down at the moment, routing towards Killarney.

Correct, Eddie 6 Shannon, the Scarpe is southwest of Clonmel at the moment. The Scarpe is Yankee 2,000 feet, routing to Shannon, Cessna 172. That's all copies, and you can report to the in charge of us.

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1: Channel 49 Delta, Shannon, hello, identified time. Clear to enter control airspace, time is flight number 240.
0: Clear to enter control airspace, time is flight 240, Channel 49 Delta.

0: good afternoon, General Kevin Echoes, passing flight level 125, landing flight level 150, ever, requesting flight level 31050.
1: Shamrock 7, Echo Golf, Shannon, low identified, climb flight over 250.
0: Climb flight over 250, Shamrock 7, go.

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1: Runner 6, 62, channel lower, identify descent flight over 100.
0: That's 100, runner 6, 62.

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2: Altitude en route.

0: Hello, Shamrock 119, passing 175 flight level 200, routine Resno.
1: Shamrock 119, Shannon, low identified time, flight level 240.
0: Time flight level 240, Shamrock 119.

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1: Yankee cleared Shannon Heathrow, Abigail 3 Alpha departure, soft climb altitude 5,000 feet, squawk 362, correction, 6362.
2: Cleared to Heathrow, Abigail 3 Alpha departure, soft climb altitude 5,000 feet,
1: squawk 362. Channel 3 Yankee, we back correct, flat time is 1600, report ready to push. Fairly fairborn, that's 55, so if you want to plan for that.
2: Okay, perfect. We are fully ready. Would it be possible to write a message?
1: Yeah, I'll put that in.
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1: Echo India Golf with Yankee, roger, route direct at downwind, correction, route direct right downwind for runway 06, report on the right downwind.
3: Report on the right downwind for 06, Echo with Yankee.

0: 6, Heady 6, that's copy, thank you. Stand by for zone entry. Exec Heady 6, stand by for zone entry. You can call again in 5 minutes.
1: Copy that. We'll call again when we're 20 miles out from the
0: Perfect.

Echo India Lima, India Mike, on information. Good day to you. Your squawk 2617. India Lima, India Mike, QNH, Shannon Area 1021, Hector Pascal.

0: India, Mike. Can you confirm your intent? That is copy, thank you. Can you confirm the estimate for the Washford zone?
1: We're
0: estimating the Washford zone at 160 is copy, thank you. You can report 20 miles from Waterford. Just one item of traffic currently in your 12 o'clock, 3000 November, Cessna 172. Can you confirm the altitude on this?
1: We will see about 2000.
0: Thank you. Ask at 5-7 November, Shannon.
1: Ask at 5-7 November, go ahead.
0: Ask at 5-7 November, one item of traffic in your 10 o'clock, approximately 10 miles, not above 2,000 feet, heading east. Thank you. Thank you. Zone entry is 123.325. 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
0: 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Good day.
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1: Ryanair 69 Echo Tango, Shannon low identified, direct to Alpham, descend to flight level 80.
0: Direct to Alpham, descend 80 and 69 Echo Tango.
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0: Northwest Yankee, right base, 06.
1: Yankee, wind check is 040 degrees, 15 knots, runway 06, clear touch and go, right turn.
0: Clear touch and go, right turn, 06, Echo West Yankee.

0: 69 X-ray Tango, contact approach 121 Decimal 4, bye bye.
1: Approach 214 and 69 X-ray Tango, bye bye.
2: Good afternoon, Ryanair 69 X-ray Tango, with you descending 80 on track Oscar and Wind, bye bye.
3: Ryanair 69 X-ray Tango approach, good afternoon, identified. Number 1 Islet approach, runway 06, information, Quebec is current.
2: Thank you, number 1 for the ILS, here's 06, Ryanair 69 Tango, thank you.

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1: 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QNH 1021 after 5 November.
2: Downward descent at level 230 meters.
3: Descent at level 200 meters.

0: 5-7 November, I'm still Roger.
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0: Sir, Tower 18.7, I'm sorry, 5-7 November.
2: Ryanair 250 X-ray, contact approach 121 Echelon 4, bye bye.
3: 114, Ryanair 250 X-ray, wait. Okay. Approach, hello, Ryanair 250 X-ray, you're descending flight level 90 inbound, El Palm, information correct.
1: Ryanair 250 X-ray approach, good afternoon. Identified number 2, Island approach, runway 06. And 8th information, Quebec is correct.
3: Number 2, 406, 250 X-ray.
0: 5-7 November, good afternoon. With unit 1021, approach at 2000 feet, approaching for touch and go.
4: 5-7 November, Tower, good evening. After a dare, route direct field to join right downwind, runway 06, currently number 3.
0: Approach there, and then turn right downwind to approach.
5: After a dare, we will put clear for 06, number 3, after that.
4: Field for right downwind, just the traffic about 30 miles and 35 miles.
5: Still the right there, one, couple of topics, 5-7 November.

0: 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We're able to.
1: North 3, Yankee Tower, line up runway 06 north.
0: Line up 06, the bite, Shamrock 38, Yankee.
1: Shamrock 38, Yankee, cancel the SID, report ready to copy amended prior to instruction.
0: Cancel the SID and go ahead, Shamrock 38, Yankee.
1: Shamrock 38, Yankee, a new departure, runway 06, track runway, send the center line, stop sign, altitude 5,000 feet.
0: Okay, I'm going to track runway 06, track extend the center line, stop sign at 5,000 feet, Shamrock 38, Yankee.
1: Shamrock 38, Yankee, read back correct, no speed restriction on that vector.
0: No speed, Shamrock 38, Yankee, thanks.
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0: Route towards Emirates City, Echo City.
1: Yankee, wind check is 030 degrees, 14 knots, runway 06, clear for takeoff.
0: Clear for takeoff, 06, Shamrock 38, Yankee.
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2: A 69 kilo Foxtrot Shannon, Kerry requests that you route to somebody. 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
1: 1247, Tramont 3 again, goodbye.
2: 69 X-ray Tango, clear dials, approach runway 06, report fully established.
3: Clear dials 06, I will report established, runway 69 for Tango.
1: At 800 feet for 5,000, runway center line 06.
4: Shamrock 3 at Yankee Shannon, good afternoon, identify. You please direct to NJEX, climb flight level 110.
1: Direct to NJEX, climb flight level 110, Shamrock 3 at Yankee.
0: Golf with Yankee, just traffic information coming up in 3 o'clock position, 3.8 miles, 1,172, 2,000 feet, opposite correction.
5: Copy, Echo
0: Yankee. 5-7 November in your 3 o'clock position now, it's 172, 3.6 miles, altitude 2,000 feet, opposite correction.
5: 7 copy, we're going forward up, 5-7 November.
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1: Go Tower, good evening. Wind is 020 degrees, 17 knots, runway 06, clear to land.
0: Airline 6, 6, 6, 6, 6, 6, 6, 6, 6, 6, 6, 6, 6, 6, 6, 6, 6, 6, 6, 6, 6, 6, 6, 6, 6, 6, 6, 6, 6, 6, 6, 6, 6, 6, 6, 6, 6, 6, 6, 6, 6, 6, 6, 6, 6, 6, 6, 6, 6, 6, 6, 6, 6, 6, 6, 6, 6, 6, 6, 6, 6, 6, 6, 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I don't seem to have a flight plan on you here at all.

0: to the November. I can see here that flight time is an off block of 18:15. Which one away, that's on.
1: Level contact D, contact tower 130.705 and radar service terminates. Bye-bye.
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0: Left-hand orbit present position now, I'll have to make you number 3.
2: That's position number 3 at 5 minutes.

0: of November. Just be aware. So you're now number 2. The traffic number 1 is just turning onto the 13 miles final. Remain south of the Shannon at all.
1: Copy, traffic. Remain south of the Shannon at all.
0: Runner 69 extra tango right on Charlie when vacated. Contact ground 121 decimal 8.
2: Take it, Charlie. And when vacated, 121 runner 69. Take a pick.
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5: Contact the Sierra 18, decimal 7, bye-bye.
6: 118, decimal 5, Sierra 38. Sierra Low Ryanair, 25, Sierra X-ray, established.
0: Afternoon, wind check is 030 degrees, 16 knots, runway 06, clear to land.
6: Clear to land, 06, runner 250.
0: Runner 250, X-ray, traffic information for you on a right downwind, I have a Cessna 172, just doing left orbit, just east of a seat.
6: Copy that, thanks.
0: Pressing east of bottom. Runner 12 November, have your clearance now.

0: in November, you are number 2, number 1 traffic at Ryanair 737 just crossing over off Nish now, report that traffic.
1: Number 2, call number 1, report it set at 5 November.
2: You continue climbing flight level 230.
0: Behind the landing Ryanair 737 position visually onto finals, caution wake turbulence, no traffic to effect on.
1: Other Ryanair position on finals, four finals, after 5 minutes.
2: Ryanair 69 Kilo Fox, continue descent flight level 60, Shannon transition level.
3: Descent 60, transition.

0: Juliet Yankee, clear direct to NJAC.
1: NJAC, Brian F. Juliet.
2: Surface wind check 020 degrees, 1 6 knots.

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1: Golf Yankee, thank you. Confirm the estimate for Watchford.
2: 1-4,
1: traffic at this time, 90 to 20 miles from Waterford.

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1: Sounded all right. I want to see the November stand 20. I think it's good here. I do have to have the best question.
0: Minor 1 to November, push start of the broom, push straight back, head company traffic, stand 28. And Romeo Terrence, QNH 1022, extra.
1: Push that cruise to here, just straight back, QNH 1022, extra, right, right, I want to deliver.
0: It's 5-7 November, wind check 040 degrees, 16 knots, runway 06, clear touch and go.
2: Runway 06, clear touch and go after 5-7 November. 07 Juliet Yankee, climb flight level 2 9 0.
3: Flight level 2 9 0, running.

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0: 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What's your requested altitude on route to Cork? For Waterford?
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0: 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Channel QNH 1022, Hector Pascal.
1: 3,000 feet, 1022, Hector Pascal, that's 5-7 November.

0: Charlie, Ryanair, 1-2 November, taxi and Alpha, Delta Charge 06, ready and reaching.
1: Ryanair 1-2 November, tower, good evening. Surface wind check is 020 degree, 14 knots, runway 06, clear for takeoff.
0: Clear for takeoff, runway 06, Ryanair 1-2 November.

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0: Charlie Zulu November, airborne times 2-2, contact channel control, 124.7, all the best.
1: 1-4-7, Ryan, one good, bye. Hello, Ryan there, 1-2-November, passing 2,400 on 5,000 feet, runway track 24.
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0: fuel truck and bring them back. Confirm, yeah, you can select 2 with them, proceed Hotel 1, Echo 3, Echo 3, Hotel 1, report all back in the round.
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Good evening. 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
2: 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Thank you. After 5 November.

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1: Right, give 116, Shannon.

0: 57 November, Shannon Information. Good evening. QNH 1022, Hector Pascal, from the estimate for Waterford.
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0: Get up Cedar Air 28 Uniform Mike, descent level 200, do this.
1: Ryanair 28 Uniform Mike, Shannon, low identified.
2: November, Shannon, yeah, as long as you remain clear of control airspace, climb is at your discretion.
0: Just squawking 6222 with Ryanair.
1: Ryanair 65 with GXA, Shannon, low identified, direct full from climb to flight level 230.
0: Full from climb level 230, right there, 5 with GXA.

0: Good afternoon, Shamrock 1 Tango Victor Whiskey, pass the flight level 115.75 or 16.02.
1: Shamrock 1 Tango Victor, Shannon Control, identify direct to Erlan, flying flight level 280.
0: Direct to Erlan, flight level 280, Shamrock 1 Tango Victor.
1: KLM 70, Alpha's line, flight level 290.

1705 is copy, thank you, and no known traffic to effect, and you can report 20 miles from Waterford. Just be advised the rescue helicopter is operating in the Cumberland Mountains.

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1: SQ-12 Tower, proceed onto runway 0624, report ready to vacate, you have about 10 minutes.
0: Proceed onto runway 0624, report ready to vacate, 10 minutes, SQ-12.

Trails X-ray, clear Shannon to Faro via flight plan route, request 11350, squawk 5220. X-ray, we've got correction on stand departure, runway 06, track runway 10 center line, that time on the 5.

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25 Tango Charlie, clear Shannon to Napoli, via flight fan route, requested level 350, squawk 7303. Tango Charlie, apron, squawk 7303, and your non-stand departure runway 06, track runway extend central line, stop line altitude 5000 feet. Back correct slot is there 1656.

0: 2, that's copy. Thank you, and you can report to 14 station. 412, no traffic, 2, thanks.
1: QNH 1022, that's copy.

Echo India Hotel, Austin. Going to hotel, Oscar Uniform, Shannon Area QH 1022 Hecto Pascals, and you can report closing the flight then.

Alpha, Tango Charlie, taxi Alpha, Hotel Runway 06, report ready on tower 118 at sunset.

Niner 33, Victor November, Shannon Control, identified, descend to flight number 170. Ryanair 77 Kilo Alpha, direct to Atlam. Ryanair 77 Kilo Alpha, roger, continue, let go, then Archer 1 Golf Rivals.

0: 5, Tango Charlie, buddy way, Tango Charlie.
1: Winner 85, Tango Charlie, wind check 040 degrees, 15 knots, runway 06, clear for takeoff.
0: Takeoff for 06, 85, Tango Charlie.

0: Tango Charlie, contact approach now, 121 decimal 4, hold that.
1: 121 decimal 4, right, right, please, Tango Charlie, please. Approach Nova Runner 85 Tango Charlie, climbing a runway extended center line, passing 2,500 feet, complete tower speed.
0: Runner 85 Tango Charlie, approach to ATO identified, continue climb flight level 150 direct to NGX.
1: Continue climb flight level 150 direct to NGX, Runner 85 Tango Charlie.
2: Black Hawk approach 119.9, bye bye.

0: Thunder 53 Alpha X-ray, ready for departure.
1: Thunder 53 Alpha X-ray tower, wind is 050 degrees, 14 knots, runway 06, clear for takeoff.
0: Clear for takeoff, runway 06, Thunder 53 Alpha X-ray.
2: H5 Tango Charlie, contact Shannon Control 124.7, bye bye.
3: 124.7, right, H5 Tango Charlie, bye.
4: 1702, good day.
3: Euro, direct to NGX.
4: Rider 85 Tango Charlie, Shannon Low, identified time to flight level 270.
3: Flight level 270, Rider 85 Tango Charlie.
0: Shannon Ryan, 6 o'clock, tower, passing control 1003 on a Shannon flight level 90 on the Shannon Boston.
4: Minor 6 Foxtrot Hotel, Shannon Low, confirm squawk.
0: Squawking C602, Ryanair 6 Foxtrot Hotel.
4: Minor 6 Foxtrot Hotel, thank you, identified time unrestricted to flight level 190.
0: Minor 6 Foxtrot Hotel, 190 and 6 Foxtrot Hotel.

0: 26 uniform Lima Shannon Control, identify director Bolton, climb flight level 230.
1: Five 3 Alpha X ray, climb flight level 130.
2: Five flight level 130, runner 5-3 Alpha X.
1: Runner 5-3 Alpha X-ray, I'm passing 2,300 feet, turn right heading 090.
2: Turning right now, heading 090, runner 5-3 Alpha X-ray.
3: Static Control, leaving Shamrock 888, we're climbing flight level 240, direct to Lazo.
0: Shamrock 888, Shannon Control, identified, climbing flight level 300.
3: Climbing flight level 300, Shamrock 888.
0: Runner 77 Kilo Alpha, contact Cork Approach, 119.9, the way.
2: Channel low, Runner 53 Alpha X-ray on a heading 090, climbing flight level 130.
0: Runner 53 Alpha X-ray, Shannon Control, identified, climbing flight level 230, resume on navigation, Tulsa.
2: Flight level 230, Tulsa, Runner 53 Alpha X-ray.

0: on Lorenair, 1-2-2 Lima, passing flavel 4-6, climbing flavel 9-0, Wovec departure, and we're squawking guidance now.
1: Ryanair 1-2-2 Lima, Shannon Control, hello, identify direct to Bamba, climb to flight level 230.
0: Direct Bamba, climb level 230, thank you, Ryanair 1-2-2 Lima.

0: knot 588, contact Shannon 134.630, bye bye.
1: 134.630, Shannon 588, bye bye.

0: Ryanair 122 Lima, climb to flight level 270.
1: Continue climb level 270, Ryanair 122 Lima.
0: Six, are you reading that?

0: one on Delta, passing flight level 248, descending flight level 210, speed 300 knots or greater.
1: Shamrock 49 Delta, Shannon Lower, descend flight level 170.
0: Descend flight level 170, Shamrock 49 Delta.

0: 9 Delta, report speed to Dublin Control, 135.655, bye-bye.
1: Dublin speed, 135.655, to Mike Bond, Delta.
0: Minor 6, Oxford Hotel, descend to flight level 170.
1: 10570, Minor 6, Oxford Hotel.
0: Minor 6, Oxford Hotel, descend to flight level 170.
1: 10570, Minor 6, Oxford Hotel. Monday 5, 655, with the speed, Minor 6, Oxford Hotel, correct?

Alexander, good evening, Shamrock 7 Tango Echo, passing 295, descent level 220, direct monitor. Descent level 200 and speed 2, good enough for that, Shamrock 7 Tango Echo.

5 9 5 9 9 9 9 9 9 9 9 9 9 9 9 9 9 9 9 9 9 9 9 9 9 9 9 9 9 9 9 9 9 9 9 9 9 9 9 9 9 9 9 9 9 9 9 9 9 9 9 9 9 9 9 9 9 9 9 9 9 9 9 9 9 9 9 9 9 9 9 9 9 9 9 9 9 9 9 9 9 9 9 9 9 9 9 9 9 9 9 9 9 9 9 9 9 9 9 9 9 9 9 9 9 9 9 9 9 9 9 9 9 9 9 9 9 9 9 9 9 9 9 9 9 9 9 9 9 9 9 9 9 9 9 9 9 9 9 9 9 9 9 9 9 9 9 9 9 9 9 9 9 9 9 9 9 9 9 9 9 9 9 9 9 9 9 9 9 9 9 9 9 9 9 9 9 9 9 9 9 9 9 9 9 9 9 9 9

0: 7 Tango Echo, report speed to Dublin 135, decimal 655, bye bye.
1: Speed to Dublin 135, 655, showing 7 Tango Echo, bye.

0: Niner 5, Mike, X-ray contact approach 121.4, bye bye.
1: Approach 121.4, Niner 5, Mike, X-ray, bye, have a good evening.
0: Niner 14, Golf Romeo, contact Dublin 135.655, bye bye.
2: Niner 5, Mike, X-ray. Good evening, general approach, identify number 1 for the left approach, runway 06, information tango is current.
1: Number 1 for the left approach, 06, number 1 current, right now, okay. Niner 5, Mike, X-ray.

0: information. Good afternoon. Alpha 18 Lima, just passed you at 2,000 feet, rotating Waterford inbound.
1: Alpha 18 Lima, shine information. Afternoon, QNH 1022, hectopascals, report estimate Waterford.
0: QNH 1022, estimate Waterford 0640, Alpha 18 Lima.
1: Shine, roger.
2: Well, identified time unrestricted to flight level 270.
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0: Ryanair 5 Mike X-ray, descend at 3,000 feet and clear the last approach runway 06, report established.
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1: Waterford Tower, 128 decimal 129 decimal 850, up to 118 Lima.

0: Roger, N5 Mike X-ray, fully established on the ANAS District.
1: So N5 Mike X-ray, Roger, 11 miles to touchdown, contact tower 118.7, bye.
0: With the tower 118.7, N5 Mike X-ray, bye. Summit tower N5 Mike X-ray, very good evening, fully established, LS 06, 10 miles.
2: 5 Mike X-ray, transmitting, surface wind 040 degrees, 15 knots. Runway 06, you're clear to land.
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1: Unrestricted now, up to flight level 270 for the Shamrock S740.

0: 1 Lima, left hand from Aura, 2,000 feet, road into the marker bridge, next route to Shannon, scope 2621.
1: After 1 8 Lima, Shannon information, level gain, QNH still 1022.
0: It's 1022, after 1 8 Lima.
2: Thank you.
1: Afternoon,
2: helicopter,
1: 1 6 Lima Shannon information, afternoon, Shannon area, QNH 1022, and when ready, your estimate for Weston.
2: Copy, West,
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1: Roger, carry souls down, take your estimate for Lahinch when you have it.
0: Okay, for Lahinch is 20.
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0: 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We've 10 minutes to run, 5 souls aboard.
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0: 1022, currently level 1000 feet, we'll call overhead Athlone, flight back closure.
1: Cool.

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1: Hey Shannon, hello, identify descent flight level 80.
0: Descent flight level 80, Papa 4, Foxtrot 7 X-ray.

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1: Rescue 1-2, speed on runway 0624, report ready to vacate, next arrival is about 7.
0: That copy, speed on 0624, report ready to vacate, and that's copy, next arrival in about 7 minutes.
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4: Channel approach, good evening, Papa 4, Foxtrot 7, X-ray, descending flight level 80, Acura.
5: Papa 4, Fox 7, X-ray, good day, weather contact number 1 for the IDAS, approaching rate 24, maintaining flight level 80, on meeting.
4: Number 1 for the ILS, hopefully it's 06 in use, is that correct? Papa 4, Foxtrot 7, X-ray?
5: Papa 7, X-ray, AFAIR, I'm sorry, 06, and your intentions, is this touch and go, or will you be landing?
4: No, we definitely need to land off this one, so it'll be a land and fingers crossed. If you could get a message to signature, we can raise them. We'd like to hold on the A4 with the engines running, we'll just get a new flight plan forward and then get going after that.
5: Papa 7, X-ray, yeah, that's no problem yet. We can stop you somewhere on one of those X-rays, it's very quiet. And you have an outbound flight plan from 1900, so you'd be good early for that. You might have to get them to cancel and refile for the earlier time if you want to go earlier than that.
4: Yeah, we'll do that. If we can hold the taxiway, that'd be perfect. And then, yeah, we'll just get ops on it and hopefully we can get a good improvement. That's all copied and evidence said earlier. Yeah, we are sending flight level 80, Papa 4, Foxtrot 7, X-ray.
5: Papa 7, X-ray, that's copy to send altitude 5,000 feet, QNH 1022, hectopascals.
4: So 5,000 feet, QNH 1022, hectopascals, Papa 4, Foxtrot 7, X-ray.
5: Paper.

0: 3, it was Victor Shannon and low identified, flight to flight level 230.
1: Shannon, Air Corps 112 is approaching us on for flight plan closure.
2: Air Corps 112, information copy, flight plan closed, 1805.
1: Flight plan closed, 112, thanks very much, have a good evening.
0: Ryanair 38 Whiskey Victor, due traffic, turn left heading 130.
1: Heading 130,
0: Ryanair 38 Victor. Ryanair 89 Delta, Shannon, low identified, due traffic, turn left heading 315, descend flight level 140.
1: Okay,
0: Ryanair 38 Whiskey Victor, no ATC speed restriction.

0: Royston 01, flight level 220, Strett Waterford, Beach 200, squawk 7453, and we're ready for descent.
1: Royston 01, channel control, identified descent to flight level 200.
0: Descent flight level 200, Royston 01.

0: Papa 7X, I think they have signature out there at Sound 22 for you, so I think that's the plan for the moment.
1: Okay, thanks. Do you get a message that we'd like to keep running, or when do they prefer to shut down?
0: We're not talking to them directly, we're just talking to ops, so you can talk to them as well when you see them, or you can, when you see them on the way in.
1: Yep, thanks. We did charter, we didn't have much luck, Mike, we're going to let a quick go now, Papa 4 Fox 7X, actually.
0: Roger.
2: Just is off runway 06, be track runway, extend the central line, stop down altitude 5,000. It's 1810 as you're off lock. Sorry, I can send it late from here if that's right.

0: Actually, stand by for lower. Expect lower in 1 minute.
1: Roger, vacate altitude, call me on ground 1-1 destination.
2: That copy, vacate on step 2 at contact ramp.
0: Over 100.
1: Thank you. Continue with the taxiways, main 00624.
3: Passing 1-3,
0: climbing level 190. Flight time unrestricted to flight level 290.
3: Climbing 290 and restricted via 1 Echo Bravo.

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0: 7 x ray, clear for the ILS approach runway 06, the force fully established.
1: Clear for the ILS approach runway 06, we're okay, Papa Fox

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0: 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Yeah, localize established 11 miles, 06.
2: Fox 7 X-ray, Tower good evening. Third between 030 degrees at 14 knots, runway 06, or clear to land.
0: This time, runway 06, Papa 4, Fox 7 X-ray.
3: Yeah, further descend at 5, direction western, right. I've advised you have no known observed traffic effect outside control airspace in the London FIR. Boston 01, you are cleared to re-enter control airspace, descending to flight level 80 on track to Waterford NGV.
4: Re-enter control airspace on track to Waterford NGV, descending to

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1: 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I have nothing further for you. 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Bye bye.

0: 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It's Cessna 48 Delta. We're flight level 120. We're route to the Delta 101, and we're ready for descent.
1: Gemstone 48 Delta, Shannon Control, identify 220 controlled airspace on track to Delta Lima 101, descending flight level 80.
0: 220 controlled airspace on track to Delta Lima 101, descending flight level 80. Thanks, Gemstone 48 Delta.
1: Gemstone 48 Delta, testing backup transmitter, how do you read?
0: Thanks, 48 Delta, 48 Delta.
1: 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Shamrock 723, contact Cork approach 119.9, bye bye.
2: 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After 18 Lima, contact Shannon Tower on 118.7, bye bye.

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0: 4701, contact Waterford Tower 129.850 radar service terminates, bye bye.
2: Good afternoon, I'm 118 Manchester, Dispatch Chief Ferrari, Brigade Victor 1022, booking 2621, looking through there for taxi go down next route to Cork.
3: 20 Lima, Tower, good evening, QH1022, H Pascal, runway 06, is active, next report is on boundary, please.
2: H1022, runway 06, active, next report is on boundary, after 18 Lima.
3: Backtrack for Alpha, if you wish.
4: Yeah, sure, we'll take the 180 backtrack to Alpha, Panther

0: 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Runner 2 Hotel Golf, climb final 200, Tulsa.
1: Runner 2 Hotel Golf, stand on low, identify, climb flight level 370.
0: Runner 2 Hotel Golf.

0: flight, clear Papa 1 Golf arrival, descend flight level 100.
1: Papa 1 Golf, I descend level 100, and then 324 kilo. Golf Hotel Oscar, Bravo, landing.
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3: Say, taxi by Alpha, your parking is stand 22.
4: Alpha, in a stand 22, Papa 4 Fox, it's an X-ray.
3: So I have an outbound plan with an off-lock time of 1900. If you want to talk to Universal and get that moved forward, probably have to use fire.
4: Yeah, thanks, sir. I think we're signature, but yeah, we will try that. Papa 4 Fox,

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1: Direct Atlant, and then 334 Kilo, okay. 2 and clear back to Lima.
0: Inner 2 Hotel Golf, contact Shannon 135.230, bye bye.
1: 35230, there. 2 Hotel Golf, go back, thanks.
2: Yeah, the surface 030 degrees, 12 knots, and temperature is +14 degrees, and just be advised the transmissions are about strength 2.
0: Ryanair 334 Kilo, contact Cork Approach 119.9, bye bye.
1: 119.9, and then 234 Kilo, bye bye.

0: Roger, Delmonter. Lake Lima, Roger, you're cleared to Adair and report approaching Adair.
1: Still there, report approaching Adair, up to 180 miles.

Romeo, good afternoon. You're cleared on the Kurum 3 Alpha departure off runway 06, stop time altitude 5,000 feet, and fork is 3605.

0: Sky Charlie Romeo, read back dispatch. 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Information Victor is current. QNH1022 Hector Pascal.
1: Overhead of the star.
0: This final runway 06, you're number one.
1: Final runway 06, number one, after 180.
0: A0 Foxtel, taxi Alpha, hold short runway 06, you're fire back track. To Charlie Romeo, just confirm the score is 6305.

0: Golf, Fox, Fox, Romeo, Lima, Shannon. Northern QNH is 1026 hectopascals. Golf, Fox, Fox, Romeo, Lima, Shannon. No known traffic in the Shannon FIR to affect you. You can continue with Donegal when on range on 129.805.
1: Just a location in Neverland down on that, but on the ground now, the real we call on low level freight.
0: Okay, that's great. Yeah, if you can, if you don't reach us, closing your plan, phone call is great. Thank you.

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1: Ryanair 80 Foxtrot, thank you. Surface wind 040 degrees, 17 knots. Runway 06, sir, clear takeoff. Track runway extended, central line 5000.
0: Runway 06, we are clear for takeoff. Track runway extended, central line. Set up is 5000. Ryanair 80 Foxtrot.

0: 7243 is overhead, Everett turning to right, Zornitz turning 210 speed, 260 North Orleans.
1: Letter 7243, Shannon Gazette, I think, I'd all copy, descend flight level 200.
0: Definitely level 200, Bennett, 7243. RA, you're touching switch and go, RA, you missed the push.
2: And go off the landing.
1: Very good, should identify climb unrestricted flight level 280.
3: Unrestricted flight level 280, Sharma, 4 9 8.

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0: Climbing flight level 270 to NGX, Rider 80 Foxtrot Golf.
2: 060 for Dutch and Go, Oxtrot 180.
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1: Ryanair 7243, descent flight level 150.
3: Descent flight level 150, 7243.
1: Romeo Lima, Shannon.
3: Just now,
1: Romeo Lima, roger, flight plan closed, time 1835, bye-bye.
3: Bye,
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3: Shamrock 498, can you
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1: 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Alona, Massa, Glasgow.
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0: Charlie Romeo Tower, enter backtrack line of runway 06 and wait.
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0: 7 X-ray, good evening, cleared Alpha 23 Alpha, departure off runway 06. Stop time altitude 5,000 feet, walk is 1440. X-ray, read back quick. Off-lock is 1900, earliest airborne will be time 5-5. Team, not above 1,000 feet initially, please.
1: Above 1,000 feet initially, I'm sorry, when I came up.
0: 2 Charlie Romeo, disregard the SID, I have non-standard departure instructions if you're ready to copy.
2: We're good, good.
0: 212 Charlie Romeo after departure, track runway extended center line, stop time altitude 5,000.
2: After takeoff, we maintain runway center line and we'll try and maintain 5,000 feet Charlie Romeo.

0: 7, good evening. 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
0: 1-9er, 1-4, got the night.
2: 4-0-3, 1-4 knot. On turnaround, clear takeoff, runway 06. Track runway extended, central line 5,000.
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0: 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Bye bye.
1: What the fuck is that, Charlie Romeo?
0: After 118, are you routing Cork after it there?
1: I'm after 118,
0: man. What's your requested altitude?
1: I'm out of 2,000 feet after 118, man.
0: Was that 2,000 feet?
1: I'm after 118, man.
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1: We climb at 10.230 and we push direct to Lego, Charlie Romeo. 2 hectopascals after 118, man.

0: 2212 Charlie Romeo Shannon climb flight level 330.
1: Climb flight level 330 Charlie. Poynton 01 passing altitude 3500 climbing flight level 130. Jet NJX squawk is 6353.
0: Poynton 01 Shannon control, good day, identify. Zero Foxtrot Golf, contact Shannon 134.630.
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0: Москва, 24. Good evening. Request permission to start the engines with idle operations on Boeing 767. Aircraft is in front of Hangar 2. Duration is approximately 20 minutes.
1: Okay, that's approved. Not above idle and follow me shutting down, please.
0: Roger, thank you very much.

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1: 7X-ray, Tower Roger, surface wind is 0 degrees 14 knots. Runway 06, you're clear for takeoff, Abacu 3 Alpha departure.
0: Clear for takeoff, runway 06, Abacu 3 Alpha, Papa 4, Fox 1, 7X-ray.

0: 9 Papa Alpha Shine today, identify clear direct to Bamberg, climb flight level 290.
1: Shamrock 139109 for 160 direct to Mala.
0: Shamrock 139, Shamrock, good evening, identify climb flight level 240.
1: Climb flight level 240, Shamrock 139. Have an X-ray contact, channel control, 124.7. Bye-bye.
2: 124.7, pass the X-ray.
3: Radar pop 4, Foxtrot 7, X-ray, Abuga 3 Alpha, passing 2,500, climbing 5,000 feet.
0: Papa 4, Fox 7, X-ray, Shannon, good evening, identify climb flight level 230, clear direct to NJAX.
3: 230, direct NJAX, Papa 4, Foxtrot 7, X-ray.

0: Hi, good day. Shamrock 1090, we're climbing flight level 160, direct to Surah.
1: Shamrock 1090, China, good evening, event flight. Climb flight level 240, clear back to Resno.
0: Climb flight level 240, direct to Resno, Shamrock 1090.
2: Good day, China, Romeo Alpha, China, level 200, responsibility.
1: Under 2, Romeo Alpha, China, good evening, event flight. Shamrock 1390, Shaman, climb flight level 280. Shaman, climb flight level 280.
0: Climb flight level 280, Shamrock 1090.
1: Papa 4, Foxtrot 7 X-ray, climb flight level 270.
3: Flight level 270, Papa 4, Foxtrot 7 X-ray.

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0: Niner, Niner Papa Alpha, kind of channel control, I'm 134.630.
1: Good evening, Quincy. 293 Papa, descending flight level 200, inbound Rickle.
0: Flight descend flight level 80, cleared Rickle 2 Echo arrival.
1: Descend flight level 80, Rickle 2 Echo arrival, Quincy. 293 Papa.

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0: 134630, Papa 4 Foxtrot 7 X-ray.
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2: 3426, Shamrock 109, have a good day.

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1: 1214, Chris D293 Papa Bay. Approach, good evening, Great D293 Papa, descending flight level 80 inbound Pulisic.
2: Poly 293 Papa, good day, ready contact number 1 for the RDAS approach on 06, maintaining flight level 80 on reaching.
1: Maintain 80 on reaching, Great D293 Papa.
0: Good evening to you, helicopter Echo India Lima, India Mike. Echo India Lima, India Mike, Shannon information. Good evening, Shannon area, QNH 1023, Echo Pascal.
3: 1023, 2631, the squawk, just at the boundary of 140 above 2 pound size, Kamalok, estimating at 2.5.
0: 2.5, something.

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0: Charlie 293, Papa's clear for the ILS approach runway 06, the course fully established.
1: Clear for the ILS approach runway 06, we'll go crazy 293, Papa.

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0: 1187, Quality 293 Papa. Right. 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
2: Via 293 Papa Tower, good evening, surface wind 040 degrees at 14 knots, runway 06, you're clear to land.
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2: Runway 74, Excess Juliet Channel, good evening, Advanced Flight Climb, flight level 370, free speed.
0: Papa, going around, passing 2007 on seats.
1: Well, it's 293, Papa copies. You can, are you ready to take a vector now, or do you want to continue on the missed approach procedure?
0: I can take vectors now.
1: 293, Papa, roger, left turn heading 270 degrees.
0: Left turn heading 270 degrees, Quincy, 293, Papa.
1: 293, Papa, affirm, I'm saying 4,000 feet, I'm reaching, and just confirm the reason for the go-around.
0: Go-around stable, Quincy, 293, Papa.
1: Roger.

0: 2 Kilo Charlie.
1: Delta 2 Roger, proceed Charlie, Delta 2, Delta 1 back clear.
0: Charlie, Delta 2, 1 back clear from Delta 2.

0: sending to our site Kilmarnock now for planned closure. Thank you. Good evening.
1: Thank you, Lehman. Do you like Roger? Flight Flank Close, time 19 or 23. Bye bye.

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1: Quality 293 Papa, left heading 240 degrees.
0: Heading 240 degrees, quality 293 Papa.

0: 9908, Charlie, good evening, identify climb flight level 270, direct climb up.
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0: Left turn heading 150 degrees, Quay Teacher 93 Papa.

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1: 6-6
0: Victor Echo Shannon, good evening. Identified descent flight level 200. Shamrock 585, connect Dublin 135655. Bye bye.
1: 145655. Papa, left turn heading 090 degrees, cleared out after approaching way 06 before stops.
2: Left heading 090, cleared for the United States, approach runway 06, way D293, Papa.

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0: 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Hello again, Charlie 293 Papa, we establish ILS 067 Mike.
2: Tower, good evening, surface wind 030 degrees, 10 knots. Runway 06, you're clear to land.
0: Clear to land, runway 06, 293 Papa.

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1: 1-2, vacate Delta 2, contact Tower, correction ground, 1-2-1, left.
0: Bad cop, 15-2, and contact right.

Charlie Tango Romeo Shannon Echo Day 2, you're identified, continue climb to flight level 370. Affirm, unrestricted, en route to Bamba.

0: control some games and adults with attention to flight numbers to IPO Drex over.
1: Good evening to you. Identify, continue descent to level 100. You're cleared and it's over. 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
1: Line up runway 06, Pascal 115.
0: CFM squawk footage 26 and 07.

0: Thank you.
1: Continue down to temperature plus 10, wind 0 to 0 degrees, 7 knots. Wind 0 to 0 degrees, 7 knots, runway 06, clear takeoff, have no traffic to effect, please clear right or left turn out, as you wish.
2: Probably no traffic to effect, clear takeoff, runway to left turn out, thanks, close down, one more time.
3: And go through to Atlanta direct.
4: Keep right off, on the ground,

by ground, sorry. Proceed with Taxiway Delta 1, the Hotel Taxiway, Taxiway Echo 3, Taxiway Bravo, Taxiway Charlie, Taxiway Delta 2 again, hold short on runway 21. Roger, in that case, hold short on Taxiway Delta 2 at the Cat 2 holding point.

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1: We got to 5, thank you, and we'll give you a call on the way back, thank you. Good evening, it's Coast Guard 115 with you, just past Albert, the outbound to the west.
2: Coast Guard Island 115, Shannon, reach strength 5, how me?
1: Coast Guard 115, reading your strength 5 also, we're just past the boundary and rooting down towards Loophead, we'll be operating low level down there for about 1 hour before turning Shannon.
2: Loophead for 1 hour, is copy, Shannon QNH 1024, Hex Pascal, status now for traffic and report to Loophead.
1: 1024, we'll lift now for traffic and we're good to Coast Guard to bring comms if he loses at the low level environment.
2: That's all copy, thank you.

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1: Yeah, last call, I'll let you know.
0: Thank you very much.

0: 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What's up?
1: Tower Echo 3-5, what is your condition?
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Thank you, radar contact. Continue descend there to flight level 170.

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1: And after 64 Kilo, Shannon, information good evening to you. The Shannon QNH 1024 hectopascal, just normal traffic to effect, and report approaching the Shannon zone for transfer.
0: QNH 1024, the report with the approaching to the target.

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1: Kilo 1031, no 2, thank you, radar contact. You are cleared, VAFO 1 golf arrival. Continue descent to flight level 100.
0: VAFO 1 golf, descent to flight level 100, CNFM. 1131.

0: 6-4-8-0 Shannon Tower, good evening, Craig Venture, Shannon CTR, VFR, not above 2,000 feet. New Stay Roots, what's at JRQNH 1025, X-Rascals. Tesla,
1: don't
0: fall
1: feet, that route in 2 there, 6-4-0.

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0: In a couple of minutes, we will cross the Shenwei control. Do we log in until not or prior a beam Cougar?
1: As long as you're logged on to Echo Golf Golf X-ray by Sunat, that's all that matters.
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0: Good evening.
1: Romeo,
0: identify continue descent to flight level 200.

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1: Ryanair 7CR Hotel, how much do you think you identified and you are cleared directed to Baker? What's your final requested level today?
0: Clear to Baker, request 390, your final Ryanair 7CR Hotel.
1: Ryanair 7CR Hotel, how much you continue to climb to flight level 390?
0: Climb level 390, thank you, Ryanair 7CR Hotel.
1: Ryanair 628 Romeo, contact Dublin 135.655. Bye bye.
2: 65655, good evening, Ryanair 628 Romeo.

0: Whiskey Bravo, flight level 390,
1: direct to Tim Everett. 3 Whiskey Bravo, good evening, identified.
2: Shannon, good evening, Rainier. 7 Delta Romeo, flight level 400,
1: Bangso. Minus 7 Delta Romeo, what do you think you're identified? After Bangso, Rurka, right turn in, landing 06.
2: After Bangso, Rurka, for right turn in for 06, Rainier, 7 Delta Romeo.

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0: 64 Kilo, film present position, crew towards base and final at the bottom is 06. Report, join the base.
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0: 7 Delta Romeo, request descent.
1: Ryanair 7 Delta Romeo, roger, descend to flight level 260 initially.
0: Descend flight level 260, Ryanair 7 Delta Romeo.
2: Ryanair 576 Papa, request number as well, please.
1: Ryanair 576 Papa, roger, descend to flight level 80.
2: Flight 280, Ryanair 576 Papa.
1: Negative, that's flight level 80.

0: 6075, requesting climb level 320.
1: Giant 6075, roger, climb 2 flight level 320.
0: Climb level 320, Giant 6075.

0: Air 7 Delta Romeo, continue descent to flight level 80.
1: Descent flight level 80, right now, 7 Delta Romeo.
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1: No runway 06, report.
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0: Travis Power after 6 o'clock here on final for the major.
1: 6-4 Kilo, wind is 010 degrees, 11 knots, runway 06, clear to touch and go right turn towards Cork, north about 2,000 feet.
0: First passenger, runway 06, 500 miles to Cork, after 6-4
1: Kilo. Good, that's fine.
0: Runway 41, runway Echo, request descent.
2: Ryanair 4 and Romeo Echo, roger, descend initially to flight level 330.
0: Descend initially 330, Ryanair 4 and Romeo Echo.

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0: you, 1-2 ground. SQ 1-2, proceed, land activate, pilot of all sorts, land ISO 6.
1: Ryanair 576 Papa, you can contact approach now, which 1-4, bye.
0: 1-2, hold short, stand 06, contact tower 118, test in time.
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3: Call continue on to runway 06, wheel portal ready to vacate, and I have approximately 5 minutes, rest 1-2.
0: Flight number 2, fly left approach runway 06, Davis Charlie.
2: Hey, I left approach 06, Charlie, aboard for an air 576
0: Papa. Flight 576 Papa, cheer direct Rarica.
2: Clear direct to Rarica, right air 576 Papa.

0: 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Ryanair 7 Delta Romeo.
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1: 121.4, go away, Ryanair 7 Delta Romeo. Approach Canadian Ryanair 7, Delta Romeo, descend flight 78. Rurka, we're 7, Mike 8 aircraft, with Charlie, unit 1025, hike to Biscuits.
0: Ryanair 7, Delta Romeo, approach identified, number 1 pilot, approach runway 06, ATIS is Delta, descend to 4,000 feet, unit 1025, hike to Biscuits.
1: ATIS 06, unit 1025, hike to Biscuits, Ryanair 7, Delta Romeo. And descend 4,000 feet, Ryanair 7, Delta Romeo.

0: ser. Runner 7 Delta Romeo, you have the effectors for a 10 mile final.
1: Yeah, we take vectors Ryanair 7 Delta Romeo.
0: 7 Delta Romeo, roger, turn right heading 290. Approximately, 17 miles, 18 miles to say.
1: Right heading 290, that's copy, Ryanair 7 Delta Romeo.
0: 576 Papa, descent 5,000 feet, QNH 1025, vector vector.
2: 5,000 feet, QNH 1025, vector vector, Ryanair 576 Papa.

0: Hospital, Metro Racing 350, descend to 3,000 feet.
1: Radiation 350 and descend 2,000 feet, Ryanair 7-4 Romeo.
2: Lombard Arts 1990, 7258,
1: good night.

0: QQ12 vacate runway 12 Delta 3 will report runway vacated on ground 12 Delta 8.
1: Tower will vacate on 2 Delta 2, we contact ground 12 Delta 8, rest 12.
2: One call right now, 7 Delta Romeo.
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0: One, two, copy, hold position on taxi Charlie and hold short to taxi

0: Tower, ask 240 at 0 Boundary, reach the court, close all start, tune 8435, sport 2611.
1: This is 4 Kilo, good evening again, thank you. QNH is indeed 1025 hectopascals, resulting to effect report approaching the Cork zone for transfer, please. QNH
0: 1035, I will report when approaching the Cork zone by address 2 Kilo.
2: Out and clear.

0: 576 Papa descent 3,000 feet, clear line of support from Windsor 06, support is not received.
1: Down 3,000 feet and from Windsor 06, good for us. I need support, we'll report to establish right now, 576.

0: Delta Roma, continue to the end of the runway and take it runway on to Delta 2, second to our right.
1: Continue the taxi and Delta 2, second on the right. Ryanair 7 Delta Roma.
2: Phone is now.
3: Delta 2, Ryanair 6 Charlie.
4: 6 Papa, contact Charlie 118, full 7, goodbye.
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6: Coast Guard Ireland
7: 115, good evening again. The Shannon QNH 1025, Victor Pascal, go ahead.
6: Copy, 215, Coast Guard 115, money point, Victor Field, not above TFR.
7: As your own navigation director of field, reports his own boundary for transfer, please. Nothing to affect.
6: Copy, call you at the boundary for transfer and route to the field, thanks. Coast Guard 115.
0: Air 7 Delta Romeo, Vega Tronova Delta 2, report Vega to the ground 121, please.
1: Good. Here at Delta 2 and report on 121, Delta Malaya, Ryanair 7 Delta Romeo.

0: 7 Papa, is 010 degrees, 9 at knots, runway 06, clear to land, expect to make it via taxi with Delta 2.
1: Land, runway 06, expect to make it down to runway 06.

0: good evening, Ryanair 2, Foxtrot Mike, flight level 380, Matt Hag.
1: Ryanair 2, Foxtrot Mike, hello, thank you, identified. And you can take course on track 2, Alpom.
0: Track to Alpom, Ryanair 2, Foxtrot Mike.
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0: Tower Green again, it's got 115, just not badly about for the last. Another one, 2000 feet.
1: 5-7 South, left center, 7 feet, RVFR, not above 2000 feet, runway New Swiss 6, QNH 1025, Vector Response.
0: Copy, on 5, and another 2000 feet, Coast Guard 115.
1: Coast Guard Island 115, route towards the final spot, runway New Swiss 6. Banner 576, Papa, continue to the end of the runway, vacate runway via taxi 10 for 2 seconds to the right.
2: Okay, continue to the end, vacate on Delta to the right runner, 576, Papa.

0: 6 Papa, contact Shannon, ground 121, test your edge.
1: 41 decimal, yet on air 576, follow. Bye.
0: And 576 Papa, hello again, taxi land altitude, Delta 1 to stand 32.

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1: 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You can call Cork Approach now, 119.9. Bye.
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0: Victor Tango, flight level 360, Rudy Everett.
1: Sure, 7 Victor Tango, good evening, Chief. Thank you. I got to fly 32 buttons.

Silence 115, this is 35, set up at least 6 knots. Runway 06, clear to land, expect to make it by 7 touch you.

0: 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Goodbye now.
1: Radar service terminated, 3491, Giant 6075, take care.
0: All the rest. Air 2 Fox Mike, continue descent now to flight level 80.
2: Descent flight level 80, right, Air 2 Fox Mike.

0: 5 section, that's a future hangar 3 at above the tank.
1: Hangar 3, thanks.
0: Rescue 12, also Tony 06, contact over 118, yes, sir.
2: Call Rescue 121, thanks for Charlie.
0: Rescue 12, Dover, enter on 06, report ready to vacate. You have approximately 7 minutes.
2: Call proceeding on to runway 06, we report and rescue vacate at approximately 6-7 minutes. Rescue 12.

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0: Mike.
2: Down to post, good evening, Ryanair 2 Foxtrot, Mike, sending flight level 80, input, outbound information, Delta QNH 102 flight.
0: Ryanair 2 Foxtrot, Mike, approach identified number 1, flight that's approach 2906, it is Delta. Clear direct to Azon.
2: Direct to Azon, copy, Ryanair 2 Foxtrot, Mike.

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2: All on
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3: proceed
2: on to Delta.
3: Rescue, once you vacate onto Delta 2, report vacated on ground 121 displayed.
2: Solve vacation onto Delta 2, will report vacation on ground 121 displayed. Rescue 1-2.
3: Rescue, once you ground, proceed via Delta 2, Delta 1, Charlie, Bravo, Hotel 2, Hotel 1, Echo 3, Southeast, report back on it. Once you aim for a hold short, turn in 06, taxi the iPad all times.

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3: 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I was Ryder 2, Foxtrot Mike.

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0: good night. 118.7, Ryanair, two Fox Shot Mike, good night. Tower, good day, it's Ryanair, two Fox Shot Mike, we're established by S-Runway 06.
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0: Ryanair, 24 spot Mike Windy, 360 degrees, 7 knots, super runway 06, left and expect to make it via taxi and taxi.
1: Birdland 06, copy taxi, Ryanair, 24 spot Mike.
0: Temperature is 7 degrees, wind 360 degrees, 7 knots.

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2: Shannon, good evening, Shamrock. 7 Juliet Charlie, flight level 350, MAX 7 Niner.
1: Shamrock 7 Juliet Charlie, good evening, thank you, identified.

0: 2 Foxtrot Mike, vacate runway via taxiway Delta 2, second to right. When vacated, on the ground 121 destination.
1: Vacate runway Delta 2, once vacated, ground 121 destination, 2 Foxtrot Mike.

8-0 Echo Alpha, Shannon Drone, you prep to destination London, stand step by a flight plan route, flight to 390 and scope 7651. Echo Alpha, and you prepare to flight plan route to flight level 390. Sierra Echo Alpha is correct, and departure instructions from runway 06 after departure track from extended center line and stop climb that is at 5,000 feet. Sierra Echo Alpha is correct. Ryanair, I do Fox 1, airports of my crown, taxi at altitude Delta 1 to stand 28.

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0: departure of 26 Tango Challenge, descent to flight level 170, speed 270 knots on transition.
1: Speed on transition 270 knots, and confirm descent flight level 170, departure 26 Tango.
0: Departure of 26 Tango, confirm, descent flight level 170.
1: And flight level 170, departure 26 Tango.

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0: Mike 7-2 Bay Charlie Shannon, descend to flight level 170, speed 270 knots, indicators on transition.
1: Descend to flight level 170, 270 knots on transition, Shamrock 7-2 Charlie.
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1: Airport, you got 26 Tango Charlie, which is 250 knots indicated on transition.
2: 250 knots on transition, airport, you got 26 Tango.
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2: Shamrock 7, Judy, Charlie, Shannon, reduce to 250 knots, indicated.
0: 215 knots, Shamrock 7, Julia, Charlie.

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1: Shomach 56 Victor, Shannon, good morning, we're to contact, maintain Mach 77 or less.
0: 77 or less, 56 Victor.
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2: 135, 655 at the speed, Shomach 72, the Charlie, thanks.

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1: Charming Control, hello runner, 80 Echo Alpha, passing 2,000 feet, climbing 5,000 feet on runway heading 056.
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1: Clear to NGX, I'm climb flight level 230, runner, 80 Echo Alpha.

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1: 29 November Tango, Shannon, Roger, cleared to flight level 200, maintain 280 and after greater under descent.
0: 280 or greater, the descent, intercept flight level 200, 29 November Tango.

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1: 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Here's to Everett.
0: Everett, direct Easy Atria Yankee Quebec. Atria Yankee Quebec, do you know the roadway I use at that destination?
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0: Advisor, Whiskey Mike Channing, cleared for flight level 200, V280 knots indicated with transition.
1: 280 on conversion, descending 200 on right.

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0: Ryanair 80, Rosilla Yankee, Shannon, clear to fly 880. Ryanair 368, Bravo, Shannon, clear to fly 200, B280, not indicated or left.
1: 200, 280 left for transition. Ryanair 368, Bravo.

0: Ryanair 7125, speed 300 knots now, please, operator.
1: Standing by for descent at 300 knots, operator, Ryanair 7125.
0: Thank you. Report the speed restriction to Dublin Airport further on 135655.
1: 135655, operator, Ryanair 7125, wait.
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0: Ryanair 0 Zulu Yankee. Ryanair 0 Zulu Yankee, descend 4000 feet, QNH 1025 hectopascal, vectors are available short of 5 miles, or I can clear your record and ask on.
3: 1000 feet, QNH 1025 hectopascal, we can do work or ask on, Ryanair 0 Zulu Yankee.
0: Roger, clear, Rekha, then Ascon to establish some size of runway 06.
2: Okay,
0: Rekha,
2: Ascon, establish some size.
3: Here. It's here, Zulu Yankee.

0: Sorry, heavy flood level 320.
1: County 248, low chief and Q identified. And cleared direct to Adara.
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0: Tango Golf, good evening, identified. 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

0: 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ILS runway 06.
1: Yeah, Tower, good morning. The surface wind check 360 degrees 70. Runway 06, clear to land.
0: Runway 06, on Tower Sierra Yankee.

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0: 0-0 Yankee Victor, last right on Delta 2, Delta 2, Delta 1, descent 2-7, good night.
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